0: Oh yeah now, madam. Enter, let's go.
1: Oh, mommy, I no go go anywhere if you no go blast me the number one Chukwuma station.
0: So you say I sabi waiting good for person.
1: I love am, dad.

0: toi. 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And they pay me. My back. In fact, life just tire me, Sef.
1: Abba. Open your eye, make I bussy, Sef.
0: No.
1: Open the other one, make I see.
0: No.
1: Try! This thing where they worry, you know, be smoting.
0: Hey, don't go inside your carry.
1: This thing where they worry, you so like this. They call them anti-chukumatolocotism. Yes.
0: What's it be that?
1: That thing, it gets a remedy.
0: The
1: remedy be say, your life today very boring, so you supposed to chuck them out for Wazobia FM every time. From there, everything don't summon quay.
0: Hey, so now this thing they make me sick.
1: Yes, so life no hard reach like that. 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
1: Ladies and gentlemen, my name is Lawyer Kunle, and I am here to read the way of your father.
2: Thank you.
1: First is first, in this will, your father said the 30 plot of land situated in Songota will go to the first daughter.
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1: I don't have time. 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
3: No.
1: That is what your father has said.
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0: Literally.
1: Certain types of content, certain types of places, certain I'm not, if anything you like to do, that's you. But for moi, you get some places where you know will catch me. You won't. So, you suppose not say, wherever your attention you go, your life, they go there. You are free to argue with me and accept or think differently. Anywhere your attention you go, your thoughts, you see, things happen twice. They happen for your mind before it happens physically. Happens in your mind. If you not be, you be the person with Satan, it don't fair happen for the mind of the person where it happened. We bring that thing out for you to see before it comes out. So when you they engage certain things, they pay attention to certain things, they keep replaying. I mean, you never watch film before sleep, then continue the film for your dream. You never happened before. Did it happen? So I see attention as the currency of this life. Waiting you constantly pay attention to, they gradually they shape your life. If you pay attention to your health, you go see the impact. If you pay attention to your business, you go see them. If you pay attention to your marriage, you go see them. If you pay attention to your calling, your purpose, your ministry, you go see them. If you pay attention to your children, you go see them. You don't get anything where you pay attention to where you know go see the results. You will see it. You will see it. People, they speak English, go to say neglect. They follow where attention no day. Where attention is absent, you go see and there, say this thing has been neglected. You plant a tree or you plant a fruit. You know they pour water. That every day you go check. If they pay attention to that, and before you know, you don't they sprout, they bring flower, they bring out the tomato, they bring out the seeds. But if you leave and you go dry. So please, always remember, say, waiting you they feed, waiting you they focus on, they grow. So if you they focus on problem, bad news, bad things, celebrity drama, which is the ones gossip, the ones where, but the one way concern, the one way no. Sometimes it comes to you, but you decide whether you want to pay attention and listen and engage or you don't want to. People will always talk about other people. There is always a victim in every story. But you decide whether you won't pay attention to that or not. And always remember, they go occupy your mind and they go influence your mood. So decide whether you won't pay attention to them or you don't want to. Do you understand? I used to tell people that I see love as a decision. From the first butterfly, you can't decide, say, you won't stay. You go decide by yourself and you go nurture them and it will grow. But if you don't, it will not grow. It won't. Let me not even go to the other part where they call my head now. Because I know I'll be dragged. So let me just focus. Please pay attention to everything where they write for you. Your future, they hide in that. The daily attention where you they pay to those things will shape them or will destroy them. So take your time and occupy your head, occupy your mind with waiting they meaningful. According to where you they head to, according to waiting you want for yourself, according to where you want to see yourself, and according to your purpose. Don't even remove that part. According to your purpose, anything we know the

0: good for that line, please run away from it. Run away from it. Run away from it, I repeat. Not every argument deserves your energy. No be all. No be every insult or conversation deserve your response. No be every trend deserve your participation. My people go say, Afuru kore remesu bong, no be all the rain where they fall, they touch you. So meaning to say, so many things no concern you. So focus your focus. And I ask the same question where I ask again. That thing where you dey pay attention to. That thing where you dey pay attention to. Hope say they help your life. Hope say they produce the results where you want. And hope say they lead you to where you dey go. Amen. Pepe.
1: Yeah, man. Ladies and gentlemen, listen carefully. A lot of people, they struggle with a lot of things now, right, as we speak, right? Let me tell you something, ladies and gentlemen. Anything you pay or you give your attention to has a God. I'll say it three more times. Anything you give your attention to has a God. I'll say it two more times. Anything you give your attention to has a God. Anything you give your attention to has a God. And when you give your attention to that thing will bring its God into your life, and it will make you build an altar for its God in your life.
0: True that.
1: Anything you give your attention to has a God. So when you give your attention to that thing, that means you are not involved with that thing. That thing will bring its God into your life, and it will make you build an altar for its God, a shrine for its God in your life. And so you keep struggling. Solomon struggled for the last part of his life. He was in misery. He wrote the books of the book of Proverbs.
0: Ecclesiastes.
1: Right? He wrote that book, right? In misery and in regret. And that's why I say vanity upon vanity is vanity. Why? He has seen all. See, that was the man. When we say get sense pass, wisdom pass. He had wisdom, but lacked knowledge. I will prove it. Ladies and gentlemen, Solomon gets 700 wives, right? When I marry legally, then 300 women. He gave his attention to women even after he has asked for wisdom from God. He gave his focus to women. And more so, he even married women from the tribes and places when God rebuke and when God hates. And the women, when he even married, not be ordinary women. He married women from royal families. So he had princesses and queens as his wives, and so he had 700 kings as father-in-laws. Guys, he had 700 kings as father-in-laws. He gave his attention to women, but guess what? At the later part of his life, he lived in misery. He married these women, and these women had their gods, and when they were coming into his home, they brought their gods into his life, into the marriage, into the union. And these women made him build an altar and a shrine for their gods in his marriage, in his home, in his life, guys. And in the end, Solomon, he caught via of the God when given wisdom, and he started serving the gods of these women. God punish him. God punish him. God say, I will tear the kingdom away from you and give it to your servant. He said, but for the sake of my servant, right, your father David, I will leave one for your picking. For the sake of my servant David, guys. Anything you give your attention to has a God. Remember this, don't forget this. That's why many of us, many people, they struggle with certain things, certain habits, certain vices, certain vanities. Why? Because you give your anything when you give your attention to has a God, guy. Anybody you give your attention to, man, any woman you give your attention to has a God. Whether na one woman you marry, whether na 35, and when they come into your life, they will bring their God into your life. And you will build a shrine for their God in your life without you knowing, guys. Let's be careful what you give our attention to, guys. Life is spiritual, deeper than I love you, I love you, deeper than I want to be, I want to become, deeper than I want to have, I want to have. It's deeper than that. Everything in life is spiritual, because why the spiritual, then they rule the physical, guys. You can never complete in the spirit. Sorry, you can never complete in the physical what started in the spirit. You can never complete in the physical what began in the spirit, guys. Life started in the spirit, man. So if you look at it with ordinary eye, you they miss some of my dears. Again, anything, anybody, any idea, any location you give your attention to as a God. And when you get involved with them, we have with him, with it, he, she, it, we bring its God, our God, his God into your life. And he, she, it, we make you build a shrine or an altar in your life for he or her or its God. Understand this and be careful. Call us for 0201-277-0951 or 0201-465-7180. WhatsApp line 090-8743-0755. So you wonder why they struggle with some habit, with some character, with some behavior. You have built a shrine because you gave your attention to them, and so now you struggle. You have to cut down, you have to bring down, pull down that shrine first, guys. Are you joking with life? What are the four lines?
2: Uncle Ra, good morning, sir.
1: Elijah, how far now?
2: I'm fine. How is your night?
1: Gala, no gallop. Yeah, man.
0: Good morning to you. How you did that day? Fine, no. Well, thank God. Yes, sir.
2: Thank you, Mr. Ra.
1: Yeah, man.
2: For your teaching this morning.
1: Yeah, man.
2: I really want to appreciate for making me understand certain things with this teaching this morning.
1: Yep.
2: I really thank God for that. God bless you and God keep you. Thank you, man. Thank you.
1: God bless all of us.
0: You're welcome.
1: 020127. You are struggling. You have built a you don't build that shrine, that altar for your life. You don't know. So you have to pull it down before you can be delivered. Guys, there is something called deliverance, man. And don't forget, suppression is not deliverance. Suppression is not deliverance. Who did the four lines? Hello.
3: Ra.
1: Yeah, morning, sir.
3: Are you the which level?
1: Gallant, but no gallop.
3: You know, some of they talk about this God, people don't really know God.
1: Yeah, man.
3: But I don't say they don't know God, though, but due to the way you know this God, because is the Alpha and Omega. Not when you fight for God, when you don't see.
1: Yeah, man.
3: Nothing on this earth. If you need peace, you did there.
1: Yeah, man.
3: If you need good things, you did there. Anything you ask, he give to you. Before Solomon began to marry, then said Solomon marry plenty wife. Some people want to compare Solomon. They don't know the closer between and God. God know why he live and may marry all those ladies. Then, are you waiting?
0: No, I'm not waiting. I'm lefted.
3: Okay, you are cordless.
0: Thank you so much, Lucky. I hear you too, right back. Yes, yeah. Daddy.
3: Tene.
0: Sir.
3: I beg you the name of God.
0: Yes, sir.
3: 5 o'clock. Take a music with me, okay?
0: I will try my best too.
3: My ribs, they pay me like...

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1: What's up, Brando? So many things God they do.

God, Olaide, we see you. God will answer your prayer and he will bless you. We go soon go this short because we'll come back. We go see enter the road scatter, right? Meanwhile, grow some soul, Larry. God will bless you. God will keep you. Sickness will be far from you this day and this day and this week. Yes, so. Where they? Mommy and Rize from Mebute Meta. It go better for you. No mind bad people. Hey, Barry from where? Ijagamo. God will bless you. God will preserve you. God will keep you. We go go this short break. We still there, yes, more. Few minutes. Amarachuku. Hey, better person. God will make your business and it go flourish this day and this week. Come on there. We see you also from here. You not put it, okay.

0: beat your husband, say, "Mom, we pray for you." Say it's your birthday. God go preserve you. God go keep you. Nothing evil go touch you, right? So, we'll go this short break. We'll come back. We'll go to jump, enter the roads. Meanwhile, if you drive, drive at the speed you feel control in case see something go wrong. Not trust the vehicle, not trust the car, not trust the motor, anyone when you get for inside. Don't touch the dial.
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0: All right, ladies and gentlemen, check your time. This is 5:33 a.m. and the date now 15/6/26. I don't tire, ladies and gentlemen.
1: Sorry.
0: I don't tire. What else left? God, what else? What next?
1: Wait, where you they shout you don't tire? What did they tire you first?
0: I don't tire. God. What next to conquer? God.
1: Okay, it's all right.
0: All right, so with the start from Bega this morning to a Balenda, and it could take you 24 minutes straight away. So with the enter the roads, make it for not lost at all. Most you are going for my two, ladies and gentlemen. My two go take you waiting 21 minutes to enter a Balenda. As we speak, demo siwa go on for my 12. Yeah, from the my 12th level. Open at 29 minutes. Hey, God. Michael, just make a legend for Coco Michael like this. Make it for not lost. To a balance, they go take you 47 minutes. Then, of course, my baby, Mrs. Sasa, go around. They say, if they bad argue like this, for example, I'm not saying no, they share. So go take you wait, it go take you 1 hour 59 minutes to enter. Oh, Balindi. From Badagri, most you are going for the place. Call K2. Hey God. K2 na 25 minutes it go take you. I bad for me, Kogo do, ladies and gentlemen. Over now 1 hour 43 minutes now it go take you to enter. Oh, Balindi. Yeah, man. Demo siwa gwan. Oh, chod. It go take you 29 minutes to enter. Oh, Balindi. Make it for no loss. Demo siwa gwan from the place called Antony. Antony Village. 27 minutes to enter. Oh, Balindi. From Demo siwa ti the apple for the place called Bagada. Oh boy, for the Bagada, make it for not lost like this, it go take you 22 minutes to enter Obalende. I bet if you cross it, move across the bridge now, most see what I'm going for. Whoa, yeah, go take you 48 minutes, ladies and gentlemen. Then from there, we say, okay, most see what I'm going for Ekpe. Ekpe like this, 1 hour 18 minutes. I back for Shango Tedo now, make it for no loss. Hey, God, Shango Tedo like this, now 43 minutes. So if you cross, okay, most check what I'm going for the place called Kwan Estate, Lekki Peninsula, Unko. Hey, God, that level 38 minutes now go take you, but from there you can just say, okay, sure. Why about the Ajax? Is now be there Ajax uncle IDB? Oh, but which color for the Ajax that my cool? Oh, but it will take you 27 minutes to enter up Balindi for the Ajax level. Make it for no loss at all. So now. It's time for you not to even call us now. Now you go call us now, ladies and gentlemen. Let us know how the rules be for your side, how the Mara they go. Tell us, call us for 02-01-277-0951 or 02-01-465-7180 for the WhatsApp level. Oh boy, drop out for 09087-430-755. Ladies and gentlemen, IDB now. This one could be Elijah.
1: Mrs. Sasagwe.
0: Hello?
2: Akura.
0: Elijah. Oh God.
1: It's you. How you tell who they wait? How you tell they be the first caller? How you tell they press the phone way they enter?
0: How you get the reason?
1: You go, you not get credit to the you won't quarrel. Yes, my love. Oh yeah, talk to me, daddy. Sir. Okay. Me and Elijah don't they run since.
0: Elijah.
1: Which one be here?
0: Welcome, man. Welcome. Ladies and gentlemen. Elijah, welcome. Yeah.
1: Rotenta, don't go kill me. He said, yeah. Yeah, so me and as I leave, no, Elijah, now don't enter.
0: No, go sleep well now. You see, all the children will call loose.
1: No,
0: that will lean.
1: The belly will go down.
0: You don't deflate the belly like this with this information.
1: Now, me and Elijah, they run things.
0: No, don't worry. Say no one they laugh for, because you fail to buy.
1: I don't want laugh for.
0: Say no one laugh for.
1: You promise me laugh for how many years? I don't want again.
0: Until you remove the apple arrow, it will consider you. Uh-uh. Take out.
1: Right, you serve the sports thing, so.
0: No, no, go verse on me now, eh? But you don't get what you feel, Dusha. Call us for 0201.
1: It's over, it's over.
0: Straight 0951. No, no, it's a carton. Or 0201.
1: Prophet, wait till you call it. Saint Jeremiah. Prophet Elijah.
0: Rubbish. 0201-277-0951. Who's the phone line? Hello. Mm-hmm. I saw go baby. Hey God, my loss. Yeah, I go buy what you need, anything you want. Just tell me, baby.
1: It's all right.
2: Good morning.
0: How you doing now?
2: I did fine. So good morning.
1: Good morning, mommy. How are you, ma?
2: I'm fine. How are your side now?
1: I did. I carry your matter for her this weekend, but all my laziness don't let me come off for us.
2: I know. On Friday, where as you say, I say bless you, the rest.
1: Yes, no mind teeth. My teeth they deal with me. No, I know if you did that way, you know they are around. Yes.
2: La,
0: baby, are they with you? But which color you give them today? Which color?
2: Baby, we do green, sir.
0: Oh God, yeah. You are fertile. Oh, green stamp of fertility. Green stamp of, that is the color symbolism. Oh God, baby, you are fertile. Oh God, no. See my green land. See my green land. Baby, let us plant goo. Let's plant ugu. Let's plant pawpaw. Let's plant.
1: Nah, green will not go plant.
2: Then I give you my traffic report.
0: Oh yeah, fire.
2: From
0: Jibo
2: to Oshodi. Just 23 minutes.
0: Okay.
2: Very, very clear.
0: Yeah.
2: But may the airport do that and I don't do it, man.
0: I did tell you. My fertile queen.
2: You.
0: Hey God. See green pepper. See tomatoes. See onions. They grow. God I beg. Yes, you see. You can't even go to do it things.
1: They go hold on for years. Go come say, for years.
0: Which color is it now? You see now green get there. Oh God, if you know the color symbolism, oh God, fertility is
1: they go hold you for years. Go come and enter this side.
0: You are growing with me, baby. Hey God.
1: Now hold on for enter market.
0: Hey God, which market? Goodo market. Hello.
1: It can't be Goodo market.
0: Who did the phone like? You.
2: Hello.
1: No.
2: Hello.
0: Nah, not be.
1: Will they hear you, Naim?
0: Not be. Oh. I don't know if two people play match, they want to lose. Yeah, take out. Yeah, I think World Cup does
1: now. Wait till I put to South Africa.
0: South Africa don't lose. Sorry, you are in South Africa.
1: The whole continent is against you. Make it as well get chill.
0: Elijah, don't win the match.
2: Wait, don't win.
0: Raise what your voice. Talk like a man. Raise
1: talk
0: your voice.
1: Where?
2: Wait, you don't wish like
1: you know, chop sleep.
0: Raise your voice. No. Talk like a man.
2: Come. Let's attack. Come on.
0: Man up, man up. You're a man. Talk now. Not here. Talk. Come on.
2: Carry your mask. Come on.
0: With the list, you know what the list is. Go ahead. Talk to her with the list.
1: Who?
2: See, no, if I face you, you know, go like.
1: Who? If you face who?
2: You.
1: Come now. Come with your full chest.
0: You are not mine. Be soft,
1: can you
0: guy.
1: Imagine?
0: Change your scope.
1: You threaten me.
0: Change your method.
1: You know they hear Elijah. If Elijah won't talk to me, if you won't tell me sweet, you go say go.
0: Change your method. No, now
1: they
0: lose the match.
1: They tell me say if you face me.
0: Try again.
1: Face me. No, face me.
2: Elijah, my guy.
0: No, try again. No, try again. Try another way. Go, continue. We hear you.
2: Mouth now.
0: I won't save you and your destiny.
2: Go brush
0: mouth. Use another scope now. You are too aggressive. Talk where you are. Try again. Go. Continue.
2: Now
0: call me now. Continue with you now. Do it now. Work for yourself. You just lose again. No, I give you that chance.
1: Who be that?
2: You.
1: Who be you?
0: Call our sweet names now. Work for yourself. Yeah, let's go.
1: Oh,
0: you see now, you don't lose again.
1: Did they hear him?
0: Don't lose again. You go wear black clothes now, rubber sheets for face.
1: No, man. Consider for grand.
0: Consider for grand. Yes, shoe.
1: No, this is a lost battle.
0: No, give up. I give you chance. You just mess up your chance.
3: I can't give up. I know who I get.
0: Who you get? Who you get?
1: Send. Which one be woman Shakara?
0: They don't collect water for your house. They drink and they go.
1: They say, I know who I get.
0: They're not going to book you a cup against them.
3: You know, Elijah.
0: You cannot go collect the water. Then they drink. They go drink on Friday. Hey God.
1: On Friday, me and Elijah will go pin for somewhere.
0: No. If I be you, I don't know, I will relocate come up for this time. I'll come up for Lagos. Because you're not finished.
3: You know, if you come up your mouth for waiting local time.
0: I won't help you. No problem. No problem.
1: Sir?
3: Nadim.
1: Sir?
3: Alpha.
1: Who be your baby?
0: Oh, you don't lose again. Now we will give you trouble to make you take that night bus go east.
1: No, I'm not lying there. Go close main load. Chop fly lights.
0: We'll give you money. You go buy a car for road. I remember go. Go break.
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0: Ladies and gentlemen, boys and girls, in life, don't forget, say, man, you'll be masterpiece. Nothing supposed to be added or removed if you only find your true self. Yeah, man. Check your time. It's 5:53 a.m. God, don't make mistake. Oh. And of course, the date now, 15th day of the 6th month, June, the year of our Lord, 2026. Oh, yeah, more the PG news given now. Don't forget, say, by 8 o'clock, our elders go come in later. But by 8 o'clock, now, town, na news. Yes, our news guys go falling. They go run them by 8 o'clock. Then by 8:15, our elders will call boss out. Naked everything. We're going to pin some G's down for the, you know, a town hall meeting. Talking about, say, first of all, we'll start from the punch. Right. The general, when we say die in the hands of kidnappers, sadly and shamefully, ladies and gentlemen, the Nigerian government and the military, right? General Rabi. Right. Government.com, as they say, diabetes. The biggest thing, I lie, you should not be diabetes, so... Yes, the biggest say nah lie. Say nah lie, government. They talk say that they lie. Say nah diabetes. Say, ooh, not be diabetes. We go talk more for town hall workshop, ladies and
1: if you blame the saw, we ain't get for in leg.
0: Attire. Hey, God, Nigeria. Hey, yeah. Well, Tita Osha, we'll see what you go up for this town today, ladies and gentlemen. As things, they go wrong and wrong for this country. These guys are everywhere. 11 burial guests are feared waiting. Dead in Benue boat accident. People went go burial. They caught on to the dead body. They say
1: deceased.
0: Ladies and gentlemen, very very sad. Ex Imo governor demands 5 billion naira and apology from Okonkwo. Andy Okonkwo, that guy went play the role of Andy, right?
1: Kenneth
0: Okonkwo over defamation. Now everybody, now this guy, they even they defame.
1: He live on now.
0: I go so charge my own self. My own not gonna be 5 billion. No.
1: How much you want?
0: Major company by mistake. Hey, major company by mistake. Eh, I tell you to go there. I go charge this guy 200 billion naira. I go swamp.
1: So that if I go price now
0: for 200 billion, I'll cut it like 150 billion. Never just Andy, just come on here first. Just call
1: it
0: by
1: mistake. You said 150 billion. Now you won't call it
0: 200 billion. Now go start from
1: 200.
0: Go price that out of court.
1: Price
0: call
1: it like
0: 150. Yes. Just by mistake. Hey, come on here first. So you go know me.
1: What you go call you say?
0: Just come on. Just measure, measure, measure, measure, measure first.
1: Measure, measure, measure, measure.
0: You dog, you are gone. 200 billion. 200 billion. Then do he work eye. It don't finish.
1: Including the eye.
0: Yes, so major give me attitude for which he face.
1: They say freedom of speech is guaranteed.
0: You never
1: freedom
0: see
1: of that speech
0: Andy,
1: cannot be guaranteed.
0: Come on in first. Just try and first. Oh, you go not say.
1: But sincerely, Kenneth, don't they talk plenty?
0: I know that. Because
1: he has been
0: white,
1: talking too much.
0: Say, he might well be like, because he deep, we kukuma deep self. No problem.
1: Uh-uh.
0: All right, so go
1: is everything all right at home?
0: Everything is very all right.
1: Okay.
0: Serap does sue NNPCL over 5.9 billion naira rebranding cost.
1: Bam.
0: Pin down, ladies and gentlemen. This country.
1: How much did they rebrand? That now the logo billion. They rebrand. I be okay. They add L. They add L
0: all these
1: to the logo.
0: Nigeria. Oh, Jim.
1: Oh, Jim. Oh, Jim. It's all
0: are
1: right.
0: Are you serious? Are you serious?
1: They add L now. They add L.
0: To
1: you
0: what?
1: Don't know. It was NNPC before.
0: Know, I talk
1: that
0: now,
1: L
0: the
1: where
0: L
1: they
0: now.
1: Add.
0: That they say they rebrand down from NNPC.
1: Yes, now.
0: NNPC L. So the L costs 5.1.
1: Yes, that L is very important. It is easy to draw L.
0: Wow.
1: 5.9 billion.
0: Okay, so that one day for the punch,
1: it's
0: right? Well. Or it is good.
1: How much did they do a craft logo that year? It's all right.
0: I better take that side. Yeah,
1: Mike, we enter inside for Daily Trust. Now, would they start? You'd already hear about the general we die in the hands of kidnappers. We buried our father without our mother. The children, they talk. We buried our father without our mother. Concern as IMF, they advise federal government to charge VAT on petrol. We could keep on for town hall. They say, maybe they add on petrol, add on data, add on calls, maybe they add VAT. Which guy? Oh, Jim. Right, if you add that to this, our talk.
0: Ask me.
1: Me and you, where we like talk, no coffee, they talk well again.
0: Where we talk, small, small.
1: See us in trouble. It's all right. Gunmen, they say gunmen kidnap Ondo traditional ruler and they shoot the wife. You know, get the day where you go open newspaper where you know go see
0: death.
1: Pie, pie, pie, pie, die, die, die, die, on a life in, on a life in. You must surely see you. And then they say terrorists thief kill four. They burn school plus houses for inside Niger State and Borno State. Controversies as Senate bill generates it in 3 years. They say controversies they on top of these bills where Senate don't generate for inside 3 years. When then they generate malaria elimination, then they generate which one they generate again? National anthem. They generate Ebola. It's all right. They say pressure mounts on Amechi to accept ADC presidential mate, running mate position. So it will be Atiku president, Amechi vice president. Is that what people are trying to do? Anyways, they say pressure there on top of it. That pray your Tiwa. Make I allow this plane fly past you and then we'll continue still for inside the Daily Trust newspaper.

0: 89.1.
1: Yes, check your time now. Now, 6 o'clock, don't stand up. Give the time. Time the month this beautiful Monday morning, the number 15th day inside the 6 month for inside the year 2026. According to Edume, you see that Edume video where they talk sense.
2: Yeah, that guy gets sense.
1: No, now just English be the problem.
2: If that's not a problem, because nobody will go market the language.
1: Oh, yeah, sorry.
2: So you not get problem, not get any problem at all. It's very okay. Yeah, it's very okay. Okay. He's a pure African
1: it's
2: man.
1: It's okay now, don't agree.
2: Thank you.
1: Why walk on the
2: if you give her English exam, he fail. It's not a problem, but give her Igbo exam if you can't fail.
1: Pass up. And that,
2: so it's all right, you not get a problem.
1: You go get a one for Igbo.
2: No problem. We are
1: I
2: good.
1: Remember the FNET one I get for Igbo. They tell me my writer, they tell they make gari from scratch to from cassava, from farm to hey market. God. Me, I write her for English now. Which one they ask me for Wayek? They ask me, I write an essay how to make gari from farm to.
2: Anything.
1: I write her for English for them. Is it all the question where they ask? I see you translate and I English or the answer. If you not see the FNET for my Wayek results. Oh my God, go pass Igbo. No, give me Bibi, right now, Igbo. Yeah. It's all right. They say anxiety day for Adamawa Electoral Commission, as they set to announce local government result today. So, Adamawa people, Muna, they wait. And I go, yeah, the names of una local government chairman will win. And then they say Women Coalition, they demand end to political witch hunt against Erufai. A and AIDS. The Kwangwaso never threatened to leave NDC. In spokesperson, that's a mouthpiece in the talk. Presidency accord state chairman welcome as him. I beg that one no concern. Ma go another paper, Jerry. You get to go enter Vanguard or make a.
2: All right, so for the Vanguard, for they say. Woman kidnapped in a door market after husband escape, ladies and gentlemen. Okay, woman kidnapped for one market for a door state when the husband take off, ladies and gentlemen. Again, they talk say food industry on brink as rising cost and even forex crisis trigger mass layoff, ladies and gentlemen. Brink, I don't know
1: that the food market they blink.
2: No understand the English, but they for the Vanguard, the ladies and gentlemen.
1: They do cape.
2: God. All right, civil war. While Juku refused to recognize Gowon as head of state, ladies and gentlemen.
1: Okay.
2: Again, bullets before ballots. Insecurity threatens 2027 polls, right? 5,272 killed in 5 months, ladies and gentlemen.
1: In 5
2: months. A country with a leader.
1: In 5 months. We enter inside the Sun newspaper where they say Nigeria bleeding from insecurity. Can they declare this one on top of yesterday where they call Black Sunday? Nigeria bleeding from insecurity. Can declares on Black Sunday. Solve Nigeria's insecurity or resign. El Buba, they tell Tinubu, say, solve for Nigeria insecurity, or make you resign. General Rabi's death, top political leaders not safe. Buratai, they warn, say, General Rabi's death, top political leaders they no safe for Buratai, they won. And then for inside on those states, they say traditional rulers, the ruler kidnapped by gunmen. Police don't launch manhunt. The way they take they launch this manhunt,
2: no be small.
1: Any they small, they you know, sabi launch things.
2: You launch like windshield.
1: And they say pregnant woman, 6 children and 4 others, and them cry for inside the boat, wake up side for inside. Benue State. And then still for inside the Sun newspaper, say bandits killed 3 people as they burn houses for inside Niger State. And awaiting police, they talk for inside the Sun newspaper. And then still for here, they say 60 trafficked children and they don't rescue for inside Anambra State. Make una know the people who na they give una children to. You get one small girl, we been stay with my mama that year. Like Friday, I be with the name. Wednesday when I go see my parents. And then they just to me say the beginning now they don't traffic and go. Is it the Sierra Leone?
2: Who call the traffic and they go? So?
1: They say na person na in mama person tell the mama say the baby so pikin can't do then he can't go they do another human body work
2: for that side.
1: So the pikin call my mama, tell my mama say Abesin won't come back, may they help her. If you not just see one small pikin, they tell him I say, oh, may we carry your pikin go greener pastor. When we carry your pikin go greener pasture, you go carry and give. They go come traffic your small baby, your teenager, carry and go make you go the same body for that side. Okay, oh, still for inside here, I don't tell you what you can talk. Stop appropriationing blame. Address challenges. Anglican bishop, they tell leaders, say, Muna know they blame opposition party or blame past leaders.
2: So
1: make una do the right thing. Make una address the problem at hand. That one, gang. Then be the problem. Face them. And then power sector, Tinubu's 4 trillion bond fiscal recklessness. And they say, now that in 4 trillion bond. Say, now fiscal recklessness. Now, which article they talk? And then they say, president's wife, he they love voluntary blood donors as heroes of life. People where they go don't donate blood before.
2: I don't remember.
1: Me, I don't remember. I don't do it 2 times.
2: I never remember.
1: Don't do it 2 times. They'll give you but me the person. I give them one pint.
2: Pint.
1: No be pint, pants.
2: You give them 1 pint. Which color you
1: give? Pants, no be pint.
2: You say give them 1 pint now. Sure, not for you. Which color you give them?
1: I give them 2 red pints. UK to probe city Nigeria over alleged online harassment and cyberbullying and defamation. Freedom of speech online is guaranteed. I like the way they catch some of Unawuna. They go hide behind keypads. They talk rubbish. It's all right. And for inside the Telegraph newspaper, they say na still the Serap where they don't sue NNPCL because of the kind of money they take rebrand or add L to NNPC.
2: Yeah.
1: And then still for here, they still the people were there for inside the Benue boat capsize. The story still there for inside the Telegraph newspaper. And they say article don't slam federal government over power sector borrowing. They demand accountability. Government don't invade on the community as in catch monarch. It's there for there. Plus the World Cup issues where they sup is still there for there. It was so funny. It's so funny about things. They say if South Africa play against South Africa, say now they against, and I didn't go support. I hear them from a friend. Okay, for inside the Guardian newspaper, order to read for the day, but the biggest arena concern over assets risk. As airport don't shun comprehensive insurance. They say asset now nah, they at risk. Oh, as all the money they collect, you know, reach them to do this kind of thing. You see that people just don't care.
2: They care before now. What for you?
1: Rabbi, entertainment. I know for
2: entertainment to. Alright, so not forget, so over the weekend, right, they do service of songs for the bros, Alex Ikubo, right?
1: Yes, so.
2: Daddy Freeze does verse. He said, what rubbish?
1: I promise what you, sir, I'm not going to talk anything for this thing we want to talk.
2: Verse. He said, come on. He said, number one, verse. He first defy the outfit first. He wear black.
1: Yes, he wear
2: when
1: black.
2: He wear black. He said, I beg. He said, they wear black because of, say, he said, Alessio Kubo wasn't going to glory. He said, so why go wear white? The guy wear black. You can't talk now. Now the guy can say, what if Penna and Pabi say, why the Kukuma can they call all those Nigerian gospel artists? Because they go sing for them. They say, go sing what? He said, my sister will come Kukuma, they call they dance, they shout, they come out. He said, turn out to concert. They say, for what? Why should they call Nigerian gospel artists to go there to go and be singing and be jumping? He said, for what? He said, we are very, very insensitive in this country. We don't know how to respect mood.
1: I hold myself.
2: He said,
1: stop.
2: He said that in the basket climb, blood trumpet, he not talk. Others call sing. He said, but now when Messi will call climb.
1: Because trumpet is there for revelation.
2: Yes. He said, okay. Now when Messi will call climb, call the sound, turn out to cause that night verse come out.
1: Keep your opinion to yourself.
2: He said, I stood up and I left. He said, for what?
1: And then keep your opinion to yourself. I said, that thing you want from me, you will not collect it. Who they go break?

0: you dey waka, coffee start anytime because of smoke and dust. Use Comics make you dey relieved.
1: Oga chemist, I beg, I need cough medicine. Where fi works sharp sharp?
2: Oh yeah, try Comics cough syrup.
0: Yes, so Comics get active ingredients. We go clear your cough. Just yeah, drink and dey relieved.
2: Comics na confirm.
0: Cough? 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
1: One, so, I never feel someone this one. You see that your gods should be questioned.
2: Yes, all of the day part of the matter. It's a shame, ladies and gentlemen. Really, to everybody who was supposed to play role and did not play role. It's
1: that
2: sad.
1: Is 3 years now.
2: Mm, you go say, huh?
1: You go say, why they question their own gods?
2: Yeah. Then terrorists go, they negotiate, same thing, negotiate with government. And government go, the food.
1: We don't want
2: talk.
1: To talk to you, we want to talk
2: Are
1: to
2: you
1: the
2: serious?
1: Governor.
2: Are you serious?
1: Highest level of syphilis.
2: Ego Nigeria, and they just spread everywhere, ladies and gentlemen.
1: The whole world, today, Nigeria. If Nigeria shake, stand by you like this, or Nigeria they against you, they feel them.
2: Well, God break, ladies and gentlemen.
1: I will not stand against a bandit.
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2: 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Oh. 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

0: Ladies and gentlemen, we get 5 minutes to 7 o'clock this morning, and so we're talking behind here in all of all this is on the talk up and life no balance, right?
1: Life no balance at
0: that
1: all.
0: That is my joy. If not, the wealthy and our politicians for the YT see fire. One be say no matter you get money rich, you
1: if
0: be
1: they can control life.
0: Life be say life not in your hand, no matter what, right? Oh, that is just my joy. If not, therefore take us they do yeah for this life. And not mind them, their money cannot save them. Not mind them. Yes, one day and one day.
1: You can't though.
0: You not go feel safe there. So no
1: mind. Not anybody with money feel safe.
0: That will give you consolation. No mind. If they let me just save the whole Nigeria or borrow the whole Nigeria, their money no go feel safe them. It's just for some time. That is the fact. All right.
1: Jesus.
0: Yeah, report now. We see the other the phone line. Hello. Yes.
1: I don't know when did Jesus come off of my
0: I
1: mouth.
0: I did tell you. They say the guy now, that guy want to talk about now. Say, they use this to take the pad up. Take that wish like that. Yes, sir.
1: I bear me no coin,
0: who did the phone line?
1: May the candle no off.
0: Hello.
2: Good morning.
0: Yeah, raise
2: good
0: your morning. Voice. Morning. We
1: good
0: know they hear you.
1: Hear
0: call
1: you.
0: Us back now.
1: No, that's
0: hello.
1: What they sound like.
3: Hello, good morning, sir.
0: Morning, sir. What, sir?
3: God bless you.
0: Amen. You too, sir.
3: Yes. My name is Evangelist Christopher.
0: Okay, sir.
3: Yes, my area report is this. At the hearing, they have been shouting this thing about from this our side, from Ojo to Ajambadi. It was very bad. Because people at the market shouting, they don't really believe that they shut down. Let me tell you, when First Round was on government, he tied this road from Yanere down to Ajambadi. Shibli, Ilobo, Odusin, the road very tired.
0: Yeah.
3: Only the man did not have the left and right road. Go.
0: Yeah.
3: And the local, that road where they already complained.
0: Yeah.
3: Now, let me ask now, is it because of the, you see, this thing, you know, said before, chairman of local government, did they collect security money from state government before? Now, the local government are collecting money directly from the government.
0: Yep.
3: People told that the for Mikeja Augusto will no fit trade this in same DSC or EHC to trade this in to the local government because this is not too much. The people want to pack up this area.
0: Yep.
3: This around about down to when only 2.5 kilometers. Now, what do you do? We take over as a chairperson of local government, no fee come and do tie this road. Maybe people they pack out from the area. The road is no cut up. Maybe they will come and observe this when they talk. How can so one person who call the Koyama to do the road? In some way, they live for Ikoyi. I be VI. If you can get off people, Igenike, in the same near you about 90 of this day, if they take us, they go come every day. There are some people waiting for the area. For let us learn about the doctor. We know it is only 3 kilometers. The road is very, very bad.
0: Okay.
3: But to complete this about 2-3 years ago, up to the same road, now to see the town. What can the woman stand up to get up?
0: Yeah.
3: To tell himself, come and tell this thing myself or send somebody. The road is very, maybe they call you the people and think of people. And then they grow them when we get the people. But then they don't have to, they don't grow them again. You know, they cut up into two. People in the pocket of the area.
0: Yeah.
3: This thing is basically too much. I don't like it.
0: Let
3: you man sit up. If you don't want to do a dialogue because of Igbos, where they market.
0: Yeah.
3: Now you can't do this side. You're about to put for this side.
0: Yeah.
3: What you this thing they pay me against that bone.
0: Yeah.
3: Let you man stand up.
0: Yeah.
3: Send someone to come and observe the road.
0: He's sad.
3: They're coming from Shibuya down to Yanera. That road. I first want to do it myself. Because his sister, his mama sister, they live for this area. Let me say his sister, mama, go. He said they live for this area. I make a condom.
0: Yeah.
3: Now, the woman, if you get to come out of this road, make a tidy show for us. We are suffering here. Please, I'm begging you, give me the hymn, they may hear me. We must all organize, send DSS and all this EFCC to go and change this where the money enter. The castle where they are suffering.
0: I'm not going to do that one. Yes,
3: what do we do?
0: Oh, yeah.
3: What do you want me to do?
0: I want you to pass
3: me. If you enter,
0: I understand the pay me pass you.
3: The spring water?
1: Is well.
3: Huh? Please, I beg. If you pay me at a bone, you know,
0: you know, you take art. Just manage small, wearing me for your art. Hold on, small. Thank you. This country, you know, problem now with you. Who you want beg? Who you want talk to? Who you want talk to? I've been a police when we say the cash chief go get there on Friday. They say make the people carry chief go there. Ask me the people come back on Monday. And that one I be police.
1: They say make the wait here. I know you.
0: People cash chief, beat the chief. They carry a good politician on a Friday. Now they carry the chief. Police say they carry the
1: chief go back.
0: Go their ass.
1: When they bring
0: them on Monday. That's yeah, police. They make the guy carry the chief go their ass. When bring a come on Monday, say na Friday.
1: Which kind of wild? Which kind of wild?
0: And the guy say, how carry police chief go my ass? My bring come back on Monday.
1: Go tie and keep. Go tie and keep for door, for gate.
0: Ah, this country.
1: No, wait, this is the turn off.
0: You talk, no, you can't talk on radio.
1: Oh, you call yes, for radio.
0: You call, that time when you go rest. You call now, you talk on live. Yes, now, the chief calls you, now the cashier carry and go. The police say, maybe the cashier go there, ask, maybe I come back on Monday. You talk on radio now, show.
1: Oh, Jim. Oh, Jim, show. Mama. It's all right. I say this, the two where they sup every day now, if they come out from us, they tell myself, say, which one I won't go here tomorrow? Huh. Or which one are they go here today? Every day now, when they see new things, make carry tea for go house, carry and come back on Monday.
0: Police for that matter. See, trust, nobody did they pick for granted. It is end. Would they discourage jungle justice? Yes. But again, trust in the system, is end, not be by mouth. The default line. You catch it, you go give police, they go release her, or they go let her go.
1: They go let her go.
0: But you go say, maybe you go treat her, say, not be so you're supposed to do head. Who the default line? Yeah. Hello? raise your voice, sir.
1: I don't get straight, though.
4: Good morning.
0: Yeah, morning to you, sir.
4: First time caller.
1: Wait till me your name. Good morning.
4: Okay, my name is Michael.
0: Okay, still raise your voice, Michael. More hear you well.
4: Brother Ratata, please. The reason why I call, now that your Saturday program.
1: You go raise voice, I beg now.
4: Hello.
0: Go ahead.
4: Now that your program, that your Saturday program. Try to trace that place. I'll drive separate. I drive down. I can't locate that place.
0: It is simple, Oga. See, the place, the name of the place where they use for the garden is called Gozad Hotel, It's for number 31, Community Road, Abulado Bus Stop for Satellite Tunnel, opposite First Bank Field. If you enter inside Satellite, ask either keke or bike to lead you go Gozad Hotel when they opposite First Bank Field for Community Road. I don't know where they come from, where they enter from. I'm say just find a way
1: where
0: enter.
1: Where they come from?
4: Okay, they come from Aja.
1: From Aja.
0: Aja. Okay, so when you enter Alakija.
4: Okay.
0: When you enter Alakija, like say you they face Navy Town,
4: Okay.
0: The very first turn to your right. Once you don't enter that Alakija, once you don't turn enter, like say you won't go Navy Town. The very first turn to your right.
4: Okay.
0: Drive down to the end. When you go, you go reach one T junction.
4: Okay.
0: When you reach the T junction, there is one NNPC filling station there, right? Then you will call turn to your left.
4: Okay.
0: Once you turn to your left, ask any of those bike guys. You are not far from Community Road.
4: All right. Thank you very much, please. Thank you.
0: All right. So hope to see you on Saturday, man.
4: All right. Okay.
0: Yeah. Now see, I hope I describe how. Now that's the best I can describe
1: you
0: it.
1: No
0: anyway.
1: Go
0: lost. No go lost. They major ask questions. Hello.
5: Hello.
0: Yeah.
5: Okay, bye.
0: Hey, my baby, 1K baby.
1: Good morning to you, Mama. How you did this morning?
5: About that thing where that man talk for road. Now that they what? Not true. Even though now our side, even though that three people, they won't do that side. No, those your money they say
1: they no agree.
0: No, they say
5: the money where they call even pass money where they go use do.
0: No, they see them Nigerians.
5: The money, if you see the road, now that's the why they talk where Ogara Tata say make as if the road don't divide into two.
0: No, see
5: the one where they even why here, no whether not true, then say the child of the road don't snap the road. Then they don't do and why you don't do anything.
0: So your money, let's say, make them pay them. Oh God, Nigerians.
5: Yes, Catholic
0: never start.
5: People, they won't do that road.
0: God.
5: The suffer away person. Mm. The place where we they go. Like from
1: imagine
5: my
1: people
5: side,
1: won't help your community.
5: From Yanota Alaba before na 300. If train four, then they call 1,500, 1,000. The suffer away they there. All the older.
0: Ish.
1: Network.
0: Network.
5: So God go help us. So.
1: Amen.
5: Amen. Well done work.
1: Thank you so much.
5: Mama. Well done work.
0: This is your name when they come in, they bust my head. The Wonky Baby. Ah, now stop this name. Boy. I love you. Wonky Baby.
1: Eh?
0: Wonky Baby. They call me Wonky Baby. I'm not call her Wonky Baby.
1: Women husband or women's men.
0: That be the meaning of Wonky Baby.
1: Wonky Baby.
0: Eh? It's okay now.
1: You
0: now,
1: like
0: now bad thing.
1: Okay. They call her Wonky Baby. Let me Wonky.
0: I didn't see what you mean to that. I be
1: Wonky Baby, man's baby. It's okay.
0: Who's the phone line?
1: Hello. Well.
6: Hello.
0: Yeah.
6: Ratata, good morning.
0: Morning to you, sir.
6: Name my daughter. Good morning.
1: Good morning to you, sir.
6: I am Pastor Obinna.
0: All right, yes, sir. Pastor.
6: Ratata.
0: Sir.
6: Concerning that road where then they talk.
0: Yeah.
6: Me, I don't know that place, so.
0: Yeah.
6: But a woman be the chair person, right?
0: All right.
6: She be, we they talk about, make we then give woman chance, give woman chance.
0: Mm.
6: At least this woman, for take this chance, this opportunity.
0: Say to prove, move, say. Mm-hmm.
6: To prove to men, say. What man can do, woman can do better.
0: Mm.
6: Or if we
0: give it don't prove her, now it proves so now. Say what make her do as men not do as we say that they can, ooh, they are worse off.
6: Make herself do as
1: they are worse off.
6: At least to honor Senenye.
1: Uh-uh.
6: To respect, yes, now to respect the last born of one.
0: They don't do what
1: even
0: they don't do
1: sir, they
0: better
1: exist.
0: Than they are what make her do, make her do better. They have done better now.
6: Do that.
1: Mm.
6: Secondly,
0: yes, sir.
6: If you do jungle justice now,
0: mm,
6: she be in a wahala.
0: Exactly, like, it is of course thief, not good.
6: Carry go police station.
1: Mm.
6: They say make the carry and go put for their house. Then I go to now.
1: Mm. We'll keep her. We'll cut grass for her meat chop.
0: Give her food chop. Bring her come back. You
6: give
0: go follow you call on Monday.
6: Where work is
1: due. Oh, Tim.
6: Do you see that? Nigeria don't decay.
0: My God.
6: Do you,
1: the level of unseriousness.
6: Do you see, say, Jesus Christ. Nothing they work again.
0: My God.
6: Do you see, say, we don't stay stagnant?
0: China.
6: Now, one chance we don't enter
1: now
6: for this country.
1: Stagnant.
0: Mm-hmm.
6: Nothing, no area or no area you will touch.
0: I don't understand.
6: People will rejoice.
0: Yeah.
6: Yeah. I beg.
0: Pastor Obinna. Pastor Obinna. What do you mean of one came by?
6: Eh?
0: A meaning of won't keep buying. What do you mean?
6: Won't keep buying.
0: God, I beg
1: you.
0: You know what that man, they call me before you even call.
6: Won't keep buying.
1: Okay.
0: What do you mean?
6: Okay, won't keep buying my countryman.
0: Okay, thank you. Thank you. Oh, that woman, the comedy name, did this
1: week. Won't keep buying.
0: Somebody talk about it now. He say, he me say, man from my side.
1: Oh, okay.
0: Oh, that means I call her say Wonke baby.
1: Eh?
0: Baby from my side.
1: No, Wonke na man.
0: I beg you, leave that thing. Then mama, you call me Wonke baby. Me, I call her Wonke baby.
1: Wonke na man.
0: Forget it. This one is my own language. Now they speak. So now your language. Now you are even calling this.
1: Thank God. So don't they go break.
0: We go baby for now, sure.
1: Okay, okay, bye.
0: All right, so with the go break for this country when we did, so it's really sad the way things they happen for this particular country.
1: It's well,
0: trust is end.
1: Go
0: cash
1: thief now, my career go as come back.
0: They get at it.
1: Maybe thief go thief me.
0: Go.

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5: Golden Penny.

0: What it is already a month.
1: It's a month now.
0: But look at a retired general.
2: Yeah.
0: That the Nigerian government spent money on.
2: Yeah, invested.
0: That probably went to all training facilities all across the world.
2: Of course.
0: He died in the hand of nobody. Yeah. In the hand of an untrained person.
2: Yeah.
0: And everything is normal.
2: Yeah.
0: Everything should go as it is.
2: Yeah.
0: We have a problem in this country.
2: Okay.
0: Serious problem.
3: All right, so ladies and gentlemen, they come, the Gewuti, okay. Mm. Ladies and gentlemen, what is the payment be saying? There are some gist when you be say, you go say, now let's enter the big gist. No, go do any go.
1: No, big. All of them is big.
3: Yes, it is sad.
0: Oh, do go, do
3: because now, somebody drew my attention, I don't know about you. VDM was talking. He said to you now, Nigerian military couldn't rescue the Chibok girls till today.
0: Ben.
3: Now, without the count, a month to go for these children.
0: For these
3: also,
0: yes,
1: a month and one day.
3: Yes, only God knows whether I will reach another year. Only God knows. You don't understand. And now, like Balogu don't prevent me already. The gist be say, retired general, when he be say, they ambush himself, his wife, and the driver. The driver escaped with bullet wounds during that ambush.
1: Only God knows if they are alive.
3: I tell you, 30th of May. Ladies and gentlemen, now they ambush them. Clear. The driver take off and you run. But they march the general and his wife enter bush. And of course, news come over the weekend say, man, the general later can die. And when he called die, many things called Kukuma follow. When he die, the Katsina state government say, nah, diabetes, high blood pressure, now he kill them. One of the sons say no. Say, Papa, not get any record of diabetes or high blood pressure. He said no. He said from the videos when they circulate, it's possible say naive snake even buy the man die safe. That let's say that one kukuma reach them. When they come recover the body, they don't even go for rescue operation. No. Now see the bandits from pictures when they see they circulate.
0: Bandits
3: hand over the body of a whole retired brigadier general to the family.
1: And then shame supposed they catch this people. When I say the biggest form of shame. Yeah. Supposed to they catch these people because I never see the level of failure where we want to classify this one as this now the worstest of the worstest of the worstest
0: of the zero of the class.
1: How a terrorist go they hand over a body or the body of a gallant man una collector keep quiet say thank you for bringing him
4: what first thing that Danny.
1: Thank you for bringing him. And then now, una de claim if una been protect him, the diabetes and the high blood pressure will kill him. So if we kill him,
0: even if
1: since now waiting una de talk,
0: see, we cannot become doctors overnight.
2: Yeah,
1: even no, but I say even if that's what they are saying, they failed him.
0: Is it them that were there when he was diagnosed that he died of diabetes?
1: They failed him.
0: Blood pressure.
1: And they know which autopsy the way they conduct
0: in
1: wait
0: on
1: say yes yeah. Which autopsy they conduct wait on wait confirm say this man been get diabetes or this man been get high blood pressure autopsy
4: any there you see Nigeria or see Nigeria they be to retire
0: is it overnight
4: oh what the ba Tony the Nigeria do you want feel yes any to see Louis
1: Nigeria failed in
4: any to see
1: my
4: Louis oh see Louis da
1: this thing they pain me Nigeria failed him
4: e wa lo gba oku e tu wa e se be le mo bi ton wa e be turi won first to face e turi kokan se e
0: wa
3: yes please
1: only God knows as the woman the wife they now
0: I will call them bandits
4: the wife see they
1: yes
0: I will call them kidnappers
3: they
0: kidnap a retired general
3: yes
0: alive
3: yes
0: they now brought the dead body back to you
1: and they collected
0: and you collect it
1: yes. Collected open ground put them she see
4: yawo yen de wa nbe she tun fe lo gboku yawo na jade ni
0: we have a long way to go
1: waiting these people ask for
3: if
1: release our people
3: yep
1: now waiting they talk maybe we release the general I know see the releasing of these people since it has gotten to that because now they don't fed they reintegrate and be recycle them back to the community
3: yes
0: we radicalize
3: de-radicalize
1: when I don't they read them. They read the things when they read they go back to the community so if they say okay if they know first of all allow me to say my own word they no value the life of that general
3: okay
4: you know anyone sir
1: they no value him
3: okay
0: see we are glad to capture terrorists.
3: Okay.
0: And we are happy and doing a ceremony to de-radicalize. Now, this same time, is now say

0: give us our kinsmen.
1: Yep.
0: So that your general can go.
1: Yep.
0: Everybody kept quiet. You say you are working on modalities, on oppressor. Now the general has died.
1: Okay.
0: So what are you working on? What is the way forward? I say again, it has gone to a point where every Nigerian should wear black and black.
1: Okay. Bless you. I agree.
2: Okunsukuoku.
1: I agree.
0: Because that's just the way it is.
1: Mm. Yep.
0: I mean, what? I agree. What is Nigerian army that has celebrated that a general that went to training?
1: Yep.
0: How many training did these so-called kidnappers and bandits and
1: ask
0: terrorists
1: me,
0: that they
1: yep.
0: have?
1: Yep.
0: So except there is not something there that we don't know.
1: Yep.
2: Okay. My
3: baba there is definitely something there where they know they tell us. Because I asked a question this morning. I say, why then they target the generals?
1: Jesus Christ. Now, and guess what? Monasi, should I call it the irony of life or something? He retired from the active service, right, on May 30th, 2024. And he was kidnapped May 30th, 2026.
0: Exactly 2 years.
1: See the matter? Yeah.
0: Or somebody is once doing elimination by error.
1: Okay.
0: He retired. And nothing happened.
3: Because retired, major, retired. I asked a question. I say, why the military?
0: And nobody.
3: Why the military? Nobody they answer that question. Why the military?
0: See, moderator.
1: Yes, please.
0: Oh, yeah.
1: What do you mean?
0: Shifter scene by, na turn by turn.
1: Okay.
0: We are in the process.
1: Okay.
0: It's not just schoolgirls. It's not just innocent now.
1: Yeah.
0: It is now the military, the retired one, even the active one, they were ambushed.
1: Yeah,
0: they slaughtered him.
1: It was even a major general.
0: And we have a government in place. And all that concern us is who is going to win? Who is going to come back and
3: Senate now, they according to my uncle, they try to make sure, say, the 40 people will not get return tickets. They say they get their return ticket to come back.
1: Yep.
3: You can imagine priorities.
0: Is that done?
1: And of course, don't forget, say, this bros now retired Major General, and he was one time, you know, Director of Defense Information, ladies and gentlemen.
0: Director of Defense Information, that means he has all the information.
3: He's
0: a working library of defense. And then that anyhow.
2: Hey, come on, Lord Jerry, we can't be in work. We can't about in power, so that, dear, my soldier, look to what to Latun will be. I want to do some good, dear.
0: We have this is a big problem.
1: It's a big problem because the way I do this country, so how come the service chiefs are still in office? How come they are still in office?
0: Because
1: they are still bearing their portfolios.
3: Who put them there?
0: If you ask me,
3: how did they get them?
1: Now the chief security officer of the country number one, I put them.
0: Because
3: appointment.
0: To answer our question,
1: yes, please.
0: Because we don't have shame.
1: Okay.
0: In developed countries,
1: very fast.
0: They will
1: very fast on their own. No, I'm saying go ask first. So yes, on their own
0: honorably,
1: because they have failed.
0: Because
1: the NSA is still
0: it
1: in office.
0: Capital letter failure.
1: Yeah.
0: But here, it is politics.
1: They are still there.
2: Allah in Euro Nara Galati.
0: Before you go another story, were we not here when Oshiomhole and his team and his so-called panel?
1: Yep.
0: They say NNPCL boss should be arrested dead or alive.
3: They say
1: Serap don't they sue NNPCL over 5.9 billion naira rebranding cost, ladies and gentlemen. And according to my colleague here, he said the 5.9 billion naira now just to add L. According to
3: because it was NNPC before now.
1: So
3: what did they change? Logo now L.
0: Color will change.
3: Yeah. Just L.
1: The couple the L with 5.9 billion.
3: L.
0: Because that L. Old like Baragan.
1: But my point is, all these they get any headway. All these sues.
0: You know just about Serap suing.
1: Yeah.
0: Where I'm going is, immediately the following day, did the Senate came? They said no, that they dissociate from such.
3: The same Oshiomhole now they talk say the reason why Akpabio. And
0: in team,
3: they really face Kyari because of this thing. Mm. Now, because say he gets personal interest. But make you know, forget say the same Kyari when they talk to give him Pekin work for still the same.
0: Is a juicy offer?
3: Yes, juicy offer.
1: He give that Mary Pekin work.
3: Yes,
1: juicy offer. Automatic.
0: Oh, yeah, automatic.
3: Yes.
1: Automatic.
3: No interview, nothing, nothing.
1: Automatic.
3: Oh, my player for you, may you get
1: right. So Pekin the work for NFC now.
0: Benny,
3: what are you saying?
1: Okay, no problem.
3: Make I play me here.
1: No problem.
0: The so-called people that should be fighting for us.
1: Yeah.
0: One is saying arrest. One is saying we don't have the right to arrest.
1: Yeah.
0: You don't have to issue arrest.
1: Yeah.
0: Because this one is saying you because your child is in
1: there.
0: There's no shame in this country.
3: My Balogun, Rapepe, and yes, Alaga. Shebi, once upon a time,
1: mm-hmm.
3: former EFCC Oga. Yes, by yes. name, will be the chief security advisor now. He no mention some kind of people as a corrupt governor.
1: He bring also, this come
3: he no allege they say that this one corrupt, this one corrupt.
0: What happened after?
3: Please, the aims of who and who come there.
1: Last,
3: one
1: last.
3: No be number one.
1: Last,
3: the
1: last.
3: Other one no be number two.
1: Last,
3: the
1: last.
3: Other one. Oh, so
1: now he's even a number three. One year dining with them now.
3: Number one, number three, plus the rest numbers.
1: My
0: and
1: God.
0: These are the list that were released by EFCC.
1: Nigeria, our country. Mona Colors was 0201.
3: Allege now, come make a
1: 0251 0201 465 7180.
3: There you go, drop another one, Jare. Waiting few face Nigerians because now that one be my priority. Because I'm a Nigerian. Now, no, for inside the Guardian newspaper, they say concerns don't fool everywhere. As IMF don't come and say, come the advice federal government. So may they start to the charge VAT on top of petroleum products. As I open and read and down, they say experts for inside finance and development sector don't raise concern on top the advice where IMF does, International Monetary Funds, where they borrow us money.
1: Mm-hmm.
3: I need to put that clause, maybe remember.
1: Uh-huh.
3: On top the advice.
0: No, our loan master.
3: Our loan masters. The advice where they advise federal government, say, may they add VAT on top petroleum product. It no end for deal. They still talk, say, make they also put excise duties on top telecom services, that's a call and data.
1: Yeah.
3: And then they still talk, say, may they add fund development for on top social spending.
0: Yeah.
2: Yeah, yeah, me.
1: Correct.
0: I will.
1: Correct.
0: IMF to yalo. One so we pay. But she loba is you.
3: The advice.
0: As VAT, sorry, anything petroleum product.
3: 7.5%.
0: But yeah, cream to ya last in the ponyo. But yeah, this you kerosene, gas you. If VAT, sorry. Oh, the VAT upon VAT upon VAT. I can nowhere near and she yalo. Or the VAT, yeah. Now, let me tell you this. Forget whether IMF is advising us. These things will be implemented.
1: Will they take advice?
0: You know why?
1: No.
0: It's not advice. That word advice.
3: So, whether would they take advice?
0: That,
3: just no, to make her look fine.
0: The word advice is what.
3: Nobody said they force him.
0: Shenanigan. What you force here?
1: Okay,
0: if you are going to borrow another money, all of this must be done.
3: So, wait. If petrol, as petrol be 1,300 now.
0: Then that's VAT.
3: If they add VAT, that's 97 point something naira on top of
0: that. No, that now depends on what the OPEC is saying.
1: God bless you.
3: So. Petrol now they go 1.4, 1.4, 1.5.
0: Somebody is under slavery of slavery by the slavery for the slavery.
1: Mm-hmm.
0: That is how it means.
1: Yeah.
0: Because if you are vatting everything,
3: then what is the
1: average man you are collecting? What do you call a man?
0: We are going to borrow another money. Moderator, put it on record.
1: Yeah.
0: This is not the first time. In the time of late PM, the first tenure, it happens.
1: Yeah.
0: As long as you are going to go back to IMF to borrow money, all of this condition must be met.
1: So I just remember something now. You know when a military man dies, either serving or retired, they give him full military honor. Once one officer, whether officer or other ranks. So now, the Nigerian army, when they don't bury this general now, they will come
0: full parade.
1: Full parade.
3: No, give him gun. They don't bury him already now. Shebi, the children said that he was buried without the mother.
1: So they bury him like that.
3: They buried our father without our mother. They buried him
1: so
3: already.
1: So they don't bury him like that.
0: They can come later.
3: He's a Muslim now.
0: And
3: they know
0: a
3: keeper now. They feed one later.
2: But
3: you
2: go melo ni Nigeria.
1: Oh,
0: That is where we are.
3: See, and here for inside Daily Trust now. See, and now family members, relatives, and residents.
0: They don't bury him. See, I beg
1: your military honors.
0: Eje Akpada also reversed the four lines. Vat on IMF.
4: Good morning. God bless you.
3: Good morning, Vat on IMF.
4: Calling from Milano.
1: Yeah.
4: And she said, thank you for the last comment you made before opening the phone line.
3: Okay.
4: The past corrupt leaders becoming the leaders. That is Nigeria for us.
3: Mm.
4: And they are busy making plans for their children to come back and they take over.
1: They are already in
0: They've been positioned.
1: Yes, now.
4: You see, the issue of the military officer. I was reading something about what the dark man said, Abi. The military men.
1: Yep.
4: People you are protecting.
1: Mm.
4: What you fail to do will come back and bounce on you when you retire after 35 years.
3: Yes. Mm-hmm.
4: That is the reality that the general faced.
1: Yeah.
4: May God help us.
3: Because he was in service when this thing started.
0: God is there.
1: Yeah, so. And now this guy, they shot for this. So now, brother, they shot for one corner. Abiyan, he was one time a chief of army staff. No problem.
3: Say nobody is safe.
1: No, say nobody is safe.
0: When he was there.
1: Oh, who did he fall like?
0: Was anybody safe?
1: Yes, we they hear you.
4: Good morning, sir.
1: Morning,
3: good morning.
1: Yeah.
3: Good morning.
4: See, I want to ask a question.
1: Yes, please.
4: Make no be saying about it like the rulers of this country now.
3: I don't understand. You don't get precedence.
4: Like bandits have already taken the power from our government. That anything that they say, that's what will happen. This man that they kill now, the wife still there inside Busho.
3: Yes.
4: And they shoot the man and bring the man back to the family and they have buried the man.
3: They bury
4: that's the wife.
3: People are heartless.
4: This one are history, I swear.
3: It's an history.
1: Big history.
3: Once upon a time,
1: we did the four lines. Hello.
3: There was.
1: Morning.
3: How are they?
1: We do.
3: Manage you.
5: This is why we say, and she say, not talk, say, why the military? Because it's not like saying,
1: Your line, call us
3: your
1: back.
3: Network.
1: Hello.
5: Good morning, Gede. Yo.
3: My mom.
5: So, my dear, I greet all of
3: you there.
5: Now, when we be drag this morning now, somebody go carry Okada with gun for the city. Anywhere, carry, enter, go carry people. Then go to say, no, just baggy them the order to kill them. What you not expect? If they never give them order, make army they sit down where, make they keep them. I do not understand. So I don't blame these kidnapped people. Make they try to do a where because they never give army order to kill them. You understand? If they give them the order to kill them, this is going to stop. That is why they attack those army them now. So we are the general, the man now, I say I'm daddy now. He never start. He remains small where he goes start. So why they think don't start? Where that person, why they tell them, say, make them give them order first, Now that person go, now they go kill.
1: No.
5: Somebody go see that they kill you. Somebody go tell you, say, they never give you order. That the person, and they go after.
1: All right, thank you. Who did the four lines? Hello.
6: Hello.
1: Yes.
6: Yes, you see, what I was saying, this thing, honestly speaking.
1: Yep.
6: When the former president did there, when they withdrew arm from local vigilante, now they say this will happen. Now they now release this man, where they carry out, so they give the ranch, Nigeria refuse, and then give the 8447 new one. You see, when Mr. President, this current president entered the first time, remember, 2,000 soldiers resigned, so enter British soldiers, so enter Ukraine and all the Russian soldiers. 200,000 soldiers from Nigeria and resign.
1: 200,000. Are you sure of that information, sir?
6: Huh?
1: Are you sure of that information,
6: yes,
1: sir?
6: Yes, they give up for me, sir.
1: 200,000, no, Gaza.
6: Yes.
1: 200,000 Nigerian soldiers. Are you serious? 200,000.
3: We get up to 200,000.
0: How many will not remain?
6: Not the talk. How many remain?
0: That information is subject, to, subject to scrutiny.
2: Mm.
6: I ask anybody in investigation, they tell you, how many soldiers do you have? And did they kill all those that they go? Now, we are talking about the soldiers is the, because I hear what they ask, why you not call Navy Air Force? I see, yes, soldiers is gamba too. And I said, the point time, if the Air Force, assist, if they come through water, Navy, everybody have a different duty. Now, no, they clear all soldiers and nobody will talk. They cannot say,
2: yes,
6: don't pass that, eh? Honestly speaking, okay, now enemy day inside the Nigerian army, where the senior officer, where they give instruction, and they call number one. Second, inside the Abuja dia national assembly, you have sponsor within themselves. Why they want can they expose them? This is number five, not building like Japan to you, like a spirit. Because if it's you, Boko Haram, no country will be Boko Haram. Now that African country and the world is climbing, and then they will be able to happen. Why not to make us go? Do the time of your.
3: Okay, thank you so much, sir. Thank you, sir. Bye bye, Lobo.
0: Yeah, Mama, you must say something just now. Look at it. Look at it.
1: Yeah.
0: You capture bandits, supposed bandits that we have already tagged terrorists. You reintegrate them to the society.
1: Yep.
3: Mm.
0: But these are the same bandits that are beheading your soldiers.
1: Yep.
0: These are the same bandits that are killing your soldiers.
1: Yeah.
0: But when you arrest them, you de-radicalize them.
1: Yep.
0: Is that sensing what we are doing?
2: No.
0: We are dancing a reverse dance.
1: Yeah.
0: And we are saying we are doing well.
1: Yeah. So for that guy,
3: voice note from that side.
1: Yeah. That guy said 200,000 Nigerian soldiers resigned.
0: No.
1: That is a false information. It's very false. So as we speak now, from what I can gather now, we have about, I talked about active duty personnel, about 230,000
0: all
3: of them.
1: The armed forces.
3: Army, Air Force, and all of them.
1: So gather your information. 200,000.
3: Let us play voice note from that side.
1: Yes, so let me see.
3: Start from open.
7: Sorry.
3: I beg, send us voice note, I beg, yeah, so that we'll go
7: feel
3: play.
7: Good morning, Elder. So, yeah. I don't know if you're from Temi. But the son of this
1: general,
7: late Major General, rest in peace.
1: Amen.
7: But you see, far away, see where they carry knife, by a fellow knife, foul. You go to talk, say, you don't concern me. Like, you know, say, not turn by turn. That's why they carry them from the poultry farm. They buy them one by one. One day, go reach in turn. This proverb, person will just, well, no, where you go, no. You see, these are parents serving military and paramilitary personnel.
1: Yeah.
7: They like, make them get sense. They like, make them not get sense. Me, I don't want to tell them what they're supposed to do. Before a person goes say, I mean, I didn't.
1: Yes, they get,
2: We'll call you back.
7: But, you did. And when the people come, they protest on behalf, they will sit alone, the man that is gone and check us, they fight the people.
3: Now, do one.
7: Just imagine, a fight general like that. That's the ground fire like foul.
1: Yep.
7: This country, they pay me. Even though he don't retire, once a general is always a general. Even though he don't retire, he still carry some information, he still get where he's supposed to contribute to Nigeria and Nigerian army.
1: Yep.
7: Just man like that. And the ones we see, they serve now. In the line, made them get sense. The line made them not get sense.
1: Well, of course, they will get sense because they are answerable to their superiors, right? Yes. Yeah, so that they
3: adjust small.
1: They give order. They follow the order straight. We are trying to call these bros back.
3: Which one?
1: These guys. But the
3: check Odochukwu voice note for the voice note. And don't fed drop.
1: Where?
3: Go down. See and there. Yes.
1: Alright, Odochukwu, we're on you now.
8: Good morning, Balogun. Alagamokin Karama. Ra, I greet you. Say good morning.
3: Good morning.
8: You see, as Nigerians, the day where we go come, where we go realize, say, these politicians don't care about Nigerians, Now that day, our problem, I mean, we go stop to the worry ourselves about what thing happened. Now we are complaining that a major general died for kidnapper hand, and they brought out the body of this kidnapper, I mean, this general, and gave it to the military. And they collected the body and brought it back home and buried him. So the military went to the kidnappers, collected his the body the family. Of the deceased.
1: The family, yeah.
8: Took him back to his house and buried him.
3: Burial.
8: And now they tell us that they don't know where these people are.
3: Benny, make it make sense.
0: As in,
8: you see this Mustafa came was giving a speech. He said, "I heard that people are having a protest. People need to be careful. It doesn't get hijacked. I heard." You see that Nigeria. In every Nigerian, you need to go get your PVC. Why? Because your life and your destiny is in your hands.
0: Benny.
8: Oshomole did for mic on with Seun Akinwole yesterday. And in the rant, when Obi was the governor, he didn't do anything about security in Anambra State. When I was the governor, I did well in Benin, in Edo State.
1: Make it quiet.
8: And Seun asked Adam Oshomole one question. He said, "Adams, let's assume that you are still the NLC president today.
9: Thank you.
8: Will you protest against the APC of today?" Adam Oshomole became dumb.
0: Ben.
8: I don't know what to say.
3: Bam.
8: Which means these people know what is going on.
3: Bam.
8: The question is that, do they want to save Nigeria? The answer is no.
1: Oh, all right, thank you. You want to message, right?
3: I want to read messages. So it's good morning. It's a town hall. Good morning to everyone within the house. He said, "I want to use this opportunity to inform Nigerian citizens that things will be more difficult and expensive and costly if they allow this present political party continue. That's not why they need to vote wisely. I tell you, vote your conscience anytime, any day." Honorable Tony, all the way from Parkview for Ikoyi, Lagos, now drop that message. And then still on top the WhatsApp level, good morning. He said, "IMF and World Bank and other Western institutions na parasites to Africa, especially to Nigeria. And those institutions love Nigerian government because them be parasite incubators." Why are Nigerians surprised about the insecurities where they happen for Nigeria? Yeah. I want Nigerians ask which country bring mercenaries or and keep for Bush for presidential election? Which country they sew cloth and pay 50,000 to terrorists? He said, which country they refuse to name and arrest terrorist sponsors where they don't give them? He said, which country they find Kabiru Sokoto as terrorist bomber in their vice president's house? He said, which country gets short memories?
1: I bet more leave this country, Nigeria, ladies and gentlemen.
3: Jaja from offshore, they say, "Let me refresh your memories."
1: They tell you, in case you forget to
0: refresh us.
1: Final words for now, Jaja.
0: Final words for now, Jaja. Those Syrians are seeing the bush.
2: Ben, no, she want to go.
0: And whether state governor,
3: 31 days.
0: Nobody knows.
1: Nobody.
2: Now,
1: so Chibok gets entered bush, they talk to women for inside bush.
0: No,
2: Ben, you go on for a long
0: time. Oh.

0: Ladies and gentlemen, we don't come on for you till tomorrow. We are still here. Do your best to stay alive, right? And protect yourself. Be safe, right? Any measure of self-defense you can, please, right? Oh, yeah, now, tomorrow we'll do it again by 4 a.m. coverage this kind of time.
1: Follow us against
0: 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No, first, self-defense means awareness, you know, being aware of your environment, of, you know, of your surrounding. That's self-defense.
1: Yeah, so, my thoughts.
0: So you not go waka enter problem. You not go waka enter their hands. Yeah, so that's just it, right? Being aware. All right, to follow Wazubia FM for Facebook, Wazubia FM Lagos, Twitter, now X, Wazubia _ FM. 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Then for Facebook, follow me for The Gathering with Ratata. 11 o'clock today, I go bounce back for market runs. Not me, Samuel. Why? Because one of our market man went off fight for this country before. He give you talk about this matter. You go hear him by yourself. Of course, now for say any village, Captain Efion, that be name.
1: Okay, so Lagos, thank you so very much for all your calls and all your messages. I mean, you see this bad character where some persons get, where they go just carry commodes. They no go tell anybody. They no go let anybody know where then they go. Please make we try to stop them, because it's the way the country today, no be time for you to they play that kind of rough play. Do you understand? I'll give more light on waiting make me talk this thing tomorrow, and that's now why you need to join us from 4 a.m reach 9 a.m on Top Una Wake Up Show. Make sure so you drink enough water, eat fruits and vegetables, just like Ra talk. 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Lagos, any better day, oh Jerry? We don't base.

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0: Yes, so my country people, listen to me, your Shores Party for radio this morning. Make I tell you, say Firesite Realtor Limited, yes, them they find better qualified person where we say go work as their customer service officer. Yes, that's now. Firesite, yes, make I tell you, it's a Firesite Realtor. When they find this better person, we say go work as their customer service officer. So you be person from River State, or you they live for River State before, or you they stay for Lagos State now. Make I tell you, say you sabi communicate well, I sabi treat customers with respect. So if you get all these better requirements, we say them they ask for, say you sabi speak well, you sabi treat customer well, you they stay for River State, or you be don't stay for Lagos, they stay for Lagos now. Make I tell you, say them need you. Say on to sake of say you go meet all these better requirements. Are you they interested to work? I beg, make you contact them for their office. Where they for number 16 Emmanuel Plaza, Eleko Junction, Ibeju, Lekki, Lagos State. That's now number 16 Emmanuel Plaza, Eleko Junction for Ibeju, Lekki, Lagos. And their number now 0901-1404-3872. That's now 091-1404-3872. 091-1404-3872. 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

0: 95.1 was up here, FM, your Chukumar station, our backyard with Papito and of course Ada Dum Dum. Apologies, we just ensure say everywhere clear before we put it on upon the MRC. And of course, we got salute all the backyard soldiers home and abroad. Now, today case, now some people say many of Nagodon see on top of social media.
1: Mm-hmm.
0: Very, very disturbing video of husband we meet in wife, they kneel down under the sun for public, for front of the shop which they learn hairdressing. Now, the husband come, meet the wife, tell her, say, what things up? Why you come the kneel down the, you know, under the sun, under the, this thing like this. The wife, he does the use sign, they talk, say, nah, my madam, nah, my madam. What's your madam? Get up. He say, nah, my madam, madam, my madam. Okay, good. The husband, the worker, go meet the madam. Waiting, I see, a mouth, no, if he talk. The woman, clear and put her for in position, put her for in place, say, Oga, she be your wife for house, but now my apprentice for here. Now, what I talk, now you go do with it, now she go do. Your husband no believe what I see. Waka go meet the wife again. Get up. I'm not your husband. So you go respect your madam. Don't disrespect me. You get the point now. Out of fear. And of course, because of the kind madam we obviously the lady learn work from. She no grease stand up. Out of vex, the man do it in carrying bike. Move, come out. He meow, come out for the air. And now, this case now, they make us the wonder. If for 2026 people still they get this kind of relationship from their boss, learner, trainee, apprentice, bobo tick bobo, I go like if anybody gets any kind of experience from who you learn work from. When I first see this post, I first think in our content because, of course, I believe say now things we don't know the sub way back now to come think say people still they operate in this kind of realm. See, they run this kind of tires for 2026. Ada, they think tire rapper.
2: Yes, Papito, it tire rapper, but you know, they're surprising to me because I know, say, and I don't see them firsthand, now things where they happen. Like, it get one time when I won't be learning one particular thing.
0: Mm.
2: So I can't notice every time when I go, and I go there, as I don't finish school, like, I be graduate, don't do my NYC, do everything.
0: Mm.
2: So I start this thing, pay, do everything to learn with my own cell phone. Nobody say you force me come. But every time when I go there, the first way they will say, make I go buy Amala. They'll come pack plates. They'll come pack plates like this, give. So make I walk out, go buy for somewhere around Ikeja. Make I walk out, go look for where they sell Amala. And like the woman get a particular place where she they like to eat from.
0: Mm.
2: I don't do it on the first day.
0: Mm.
2: I do it on the second day.
0: Mm.
2: I can't they say, I don't understand. Before you go there, before you go reach your turn, you go, you know, before you go try, go, don't say you go use transport, before you go try, go. Oh, and people plenty, you can't reach your turn. Then you come by, you can't try, come back under that sun. You can't give her, I can't wash plate, because you guys wash the plate, she chop finish.
0: Mm.
2: I won't do it before the day, second day. Then the third day, I come to and say, I'm sorry, I cannot do this anymore. I don't feel drum again. No, I say, para. I say, but I don't feel drum again. I come here to learn something. So, you know, they teach me the thing. By the time I come back, you don't go far. You just do surface scratching for me. So what be the need, Gongo? She para. But she later adjust to me also. Because I let her know, say, madam, I no fit. As it look me finish from head to toe. I no be small picking. I no be say I come here from after primary school, after secondary school, you understand? A full graduate, because I really won't do this thing. Then you won't come, they use me, they go, they roof for carry play, go, they find my, I do a matter of respect, say, okay, you get me, no be like, so I won't show myself. And then, no, I know if you do him again. And she stop. Then, for this case of this one, where would they talk now, Papito?
0: Mm.
2: The husband, waka go meet the madam. First of all, said the madam herself, something they worry her for head. I understand, say, her shop, her business, her rules. You understand?
0: Mm.
2: But we don't pass that way. If you get an apprentice, we don't want less. Even that the apprentice head the day.
0: Oh,
2: and the apprentice head the day now. Your owner to provide the services where they pay you for, to provide, Abi. If the person no one learn, You try your best. You report her to those just by picking where they send go school and they like to stay for class. She be school authority go notify the parents. Say, see as you're picking, they behave for school. They will come kill the parents. But now your husband, they tell you, say, make you stand up. You can't, if you see the video, go say, this man need out for road, though. People, they drive, they pass, they see her.
0: Elderly woman.
2: My own wife need out for road. My own wife need out for road. Mm. Omo, if you come back, going now for front of compound, though.
0: Oh, damn it.
2: This is like Tony Dan. Especially when I say I never match you to before, I never beat you, I never do anything. Mm. I come meet you, say, oh yeah, I don't do. Stand up. Mm-hmm. You say, no, you want Nidan.
0: All right. Waiting, Nenene, my people. 02-01-277-09-51 or 02-01-465-7180. We could take today, this Monday, to just pour out our hearts. Any of you, where we say you don't experience this kind of relationship, oh boys, be like, everybody learn work for Lagos.
2: Papito, if you don't ever go where you say you won't learn, and you meet person where you head the craze, if you don't stand your ground there, I know the funniest thing. Mm. If you don't learn the thing, they'll say that your fault. Meanwhile, most of them not they ready to even teach you that thing. I know person won't go learn how to make clothes. Now for night, the madam they cut clothes.
0: Kai.
2: The man I was just teaching her to join them. She don't. She say, "Hey, I've cut it. I've cut it. You, I don't. I don't. You understand? You don't understand? I don't cut them. So what is it she did learn?
0: All right. So make Lagos take this particular day to just pour out their heart, share your experience. You don't learn work from person. How that experience be? It gets some kind of moment where we say the person pass boundary. Do you waiting no good? Make you feel bad, less of yourself. Lower your self-esteem any which way, make we show come out. 0201-277-0951. Or make a try 0201-465-7180. Ah, back here, Chukumat.
2: Good morning, no.
3: Papito.
0: In dollars, Chukumats.
3: Good morning.
0: Good morning.
3: Ada, my daughter.
2: I agree to you, mommy. Good morning, mama.
3: I mean, if they talk, like my daughter.
0: That means you have a daughter of Zion too, there too.
3: Oh, your voice looks like my fourth daughter.
2: Ah, I would like to meet her.
3: She just graduated last week.
2: Are you serious? I would like to meet her. Thank you so much.
3: You meet her, my daughter. I love your voice.
2: Thank you so much.
3: Darling,
2: yes, ma'am.
3: So when my daughter came for IT, what is the name?
0: IT, internship.
3: Yes, that's why I sent her to go and learn how to make hair. That's how she, when she come by, tell me, say, mommy, this little girl, this side is small girl. She don't fear my tongue.
0: Okay, she talk like Ada too.
3: Yes,
0: she do like Ada. Oh, demo
3: Ada, she will be, I thought I would be your friend though.
2: No wahala.
3: Yeah, my daughter.
2: Thank you, ma.
3: You're from Lake Eva.
2: Thank you, ma.
0: You might pick from here. Abakia Chukmout.
2: Maybe it's my day they fear my talk.
0: We short like this.
4: Hello.
2: Stop. Good morning.
0: We have lost the battle. They no respect our person. Are you there?
2: Going down on that trailer. Good morning.
0: Are you there now? Abake Achukmout.
4: Hello, baby.
0: Good morning.
2: Good morning, Jerry.
4: I'm Alex.
2: You're gone. You're not clear.
0: This is your call. I know. You know the sweet body. Oh yeah, Achukmout. Who did it? Abake at.
4: Good morning, sir.
2: Morning, would they hear you?
4: Good morning, Oga Papito.
0: Would they hear you, Shukumatina? Oh, them me work cool.
2: Blessing, I know the hills. Would they hear you clearly?
0: Okay.
2: Hello?
0: Okay, I'll pick from there. Be like this line.
5: Papi.
0: Mommy.
2: Mommy, my welcome.
5: Good morning. See, where are they talking? I know the today the thing don't start. As I taught you now, until I learned that year for me. We go farm. You understand? Farm. We go farm. We go our madam, go wash clothes. That one I village them for Benue State. We get there. So, this thing, not be today. Then they do them. And they tell you reality. If you know, say you won't learn this work. Know how, what you won't do. Anything, where your madam do you. Go do another. All of the things say, now, on a platform time, now we day, you understand? I make us this in a new thing. We like this, and when they talk to you like this, you go to Madame shop, I be a farm. After going to farm, you go come back to shop. You understand? Now we go carry our alcohol, go weed. Go do that whole, after whole again. Now we go do everything, process of the thing, see the thing we go avert that.
0: Oh, damn it.
5: We must have been seen, and we do them, and we learn. So my project of now, my make the thing be new for us. You understand? My own children now they are learning hairdressing, two of them. They are doing the same thing for their madam. So nothing be new for them.
0: All right, thank you very much.
5: God will help us and may we learn.
0: Thank you very much.
5: Not be bad thing, not be bad thing, and not be new thing.
2: That no be bad thing. That part, yeah, I don't understand.
0: Abake Achukwu.
6: Hello, ma. Good morning.
2: Good morning.
6: Papita and Ada.
0: Yes,
6: good morning.
0: Yes, sir. Good morning. Good morning.
6: Yeah, on our way down, no. Now, BB London, they talk.
2: Welcome.
0: Fire, no doubt. Thank you.
6: Concerning this matter, this kind of thing make my niece come out for where she dey learn work, where she go learn hairdressing. Me, I think say this thing a wickedness. I'm sorry to say that. Now, our Agoko tribe, now then they do and pass, our Yoruba people. Now then they do and pass. Me, I be fashion designer. I go fashion school. And this is where I go start my own fashion shop. Where I join meeting, tailor meeting. Most of them, I saw them, they do, but people will learn for my hand. Even some of our listeners for Wazobia learn for my hand. They know, me, I know they do like that. I go check, because me, I still say, person no fit do me that way. What if person no where I know one person no fit do me, I no fit do another person. If I ask them, why una they do, they say na wetin they do them. I go come they ask them, did that why una they work, what they do una this thing, una like them, una enjoy them. They say they no like them. Say na wetin I say, because una no like them, that's the reason why una no go do them another people. So me, I think say this thing na wickedness. I go, I don't watch this video, but as soon as the narrator. I go tell grown up person, making person wife, even though not be person wife, make she need down for road. It don't make sense now. This one a wickedness.
0: Right.
6: It don't make sense at
0: Thank
6: all.
0: Thank you very
6: all.
0: Much. Although for Wazobia FM, you hear me, madam?
2: Thank you.
0: Yes.
6: Are they here?
0: Yeah, we know they like to the day tribalistic or get or allow any tribal bigotry.
6: Yes, I know, but you get 99% of them, now then they drown.
0: Yes. All right, it's okay.
6: That's why I say I did study.
0: No worries.
6: Yes, I know.
0: All right.
2: We understand. Thank you.
0: Yeah. Okay, so we go also appreciate if people actually get experience. We say they get one-on-one. Yes, is there enough to condemn the act? But we want to share experiences.
2: We hear you. We hear you. Good morning.
0: Good morning.
7: Mommy Ejima from Ijegu.
0: How the twins be?
2: Welcome.
7: We are fine. My own be say I don't learn work, but I was working with one lady. She has a very big boutique then. They said people that used to work for her, she will even send them, make them go pack in Pekin. She's Pekin, go walk, go poo-poo, then go wash. You go house, go wash clothes for her. You came to work, and they are paying you salary every month. And her own is there. They said she used to give slap to her workers every day. One day she said, I should go and pack poo-poo. I said, madam, that is not why I'm here. She said she will give me slap. I said, madam, if you give me, I'll give my own back.
2: Mommy Jima. That's a line don't cut.
0: Yes. It'd be like airtime finish.
2: You will give slap.
8: Hello?
0: Abake Achukwu.
2: Will they hear you? Fire down, but increase your volume, I beg.
8: Hello, Ada?
2: Yes, mommy, good morning.
8: Morning. I'm mad at the top.
2: I know.
8: Adam.
2: Mm-hmm.
8: You see, this matter where you talk. You feel like say people where they answer that when I stop. My own Ada, the same thing when he graduates. So to say, I say, may you go learn something. You go there, the same thing. You go send and go buy this. He returns and say, mommy, I know, go again. What can be that?
0: Okay.
8: Father say, okay, again, how you go take bring my money? Say, daddy, I go find work, give me your money. How they go use me? Nobody say I did not become. I just leave the school, I've come out. They right. Use me, they do not care. That's how it takes to stop that work, the money go like that.
0: Oh, I don't know.
8: You see, not supposed to do this again.
0: All right, thank you very much.
2: Thank you.
0: One more for the road. Abake Achukwu. Oh boy, the line on the angle. The only ghost they call us right now.
2: We greet you, fire down. Good morning.
0: I beg you, this is your volume. Yes, good morning. Yes, good morning.
9: Ajada, good morning.
2: Morning to you.
9: If this matter concerned me very well. This matter concerned me when I was learning work. When I was learning hairdresser in a chemist bus stop in Baregan. if I just a minute past 8, I'm supposed to resume by 8 o'clock. If I come a minute past 8, they will knee me down with a heavy block on my head. I will carry that block for a long time. See, customer will be begging for them to, I will be even crying, joining. I'm the one that purposely stop on myself. It's not by force. I tell my brother, if you don't want to stop me, I will stop. I'm not going to that place again. No. Let me go and find another thing to do for my life.
0: That's where I get that from.
9: That walk.
0: Yeah. Thank you very much. All right. So when we come back from the break, we go entertain more experience. We go listen to more experience. People will be say don't go through the process of learning walk. And waiting their organ them, don't use their eyes see in the process. What I go advise, Ada? Moku, if they get experience, me then share them on top WhatsApp. Moku play them outside.
2: That works. So if we take as many as we go, take.
0: Yes. When they come back, this now back, I don't come at your ear.
10: They come back. Make you no touch up.
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0: na dey touch na touch every day. 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Still country where they marry akpa me only. And the church and my palaver be say. As a perfume, no day mushy. I beg everybody with your own problem. I go come mushy, no worry. 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This thing where they happen for Nigeria, they make me no know how I go take ask you, waiting I want ask you. My dear, ask me anything where want ask me. Ask me anything where want ask me. Me could not be only us in the problem. My palaver be saying, I'm Major, my darling. They talk even call the name heavy me for mouth. Major General.
1: Major General.
0: Yeah, you know what it mean? Nigeria, those they do like say, they send them come. Church and Nigeria is playing today at the World Cup. You and who be Nigeria?
1: Who they play for the World
0: Cup? Thank God say they no go. It would have been double wahala for because it would have been a double heartbreak. If I be hanging on the on the cross, so because this matter. And the Jesus already died for cross. Why do I have to die a second time? Why do I have to suffer for this country? Thank God say we no qualify. And now I know what God do for that in a miracle. It's a miracle working God. Because as the country be like this now, all those boys come go they play worst where they play for them. How am I gonna survive? God, anybody wants to God, make a taka for me.
2: Thank you, Abba.
0: You get one song, go out for last thing, but I don't need the completion. Say, oh, yeah, yeah, yeah, Uru Jesus, make a greet out for us. If you see Jesus, help you feel that work out for a church, and I see Jesus, help me, oh, Gabo. Greet out for me, oh.
1: Just help us salute, my baby.
0: Because only God knows what thing for that happened to me now. If I don't call it leave. Even if I call it leave, am I going to fly? Am I going to run away?
1: No.
0: When they play woski, where do they play there? Because they play like people where they hold their destiny. I'm going to say they no go, I beg. My cafe. Where when our enemy they play? No, be Thursday. Yeah,
2: Thursday.
0: Yes, they play. Just they play. It is saying how you they do. You go your word.
1: You go
0: your word. Shall I dare against you? We say full grand. We must see to it that you protect your job for your country.
1: And your women.
0: All of them. Now I say our country empty. Never begin the empty.
1: Never empty.
0: Now morning. Now our country will turn out to where they make shoe. Where they produce a leather. Now there. Go there. No man being go the country. Church, I wish I had spiritual power now. We just want your maid to collect and where you dey.
1: Where you
0: dey. I mean, don't you know what to do now to get it?
2: You can still get
0: it.
2: Not too late.
0: You and Jacob, who senior each other. When you call like that, you see you get off this thing there. So living to cause, how many this? How many Isaiah and all these people? Micah, because how old is he? Now you know why woman come on for party, you and Chooks, anywhere where Grace pass and I follow on. Oh, yeah, too much on, I know, see. Grace, what's up? We shall be quick. What's it be? Quick. Don't be a daughter of Jezebel. You better be a daughter of... Now, Ruth, have you written me down? My daughter-in-law,
2: Naomi. Ruth.
0: I be Naomi. I don't know. We told them they're confusing. Who be Naomi? Who be Ruth?
2: Naomi, not the mother.
0: Ruth, Naomi be the best. Hey, better be Ruth. Church, and I did not probably be on prayer. Then keep it to yourself. Was catcher. I don't say as he be. Be on prayer. Then who answer?
2: Okay.
0: It's be on prayer. Who want to save you now?
2: If God no save
0: you. If God no save you, who want to save you?
2: I wonder.
0: I know they're around you. I beg country. When God no dey their matter, please, can you remove me already? Let me be going to Rwanda. Let I pray the peace of our Jerusalem. Yes, because therein you have your peace. God bless you, my brother. I pray for Nigeria. May the wheat be removed from us.
2: Amen.
0: Church, I'm traveling back to South Africa. Goodbye. Tell him, make sure you get a job when you reach there. When I for that side. But the boys have gone home. People don't go. People who get business don't go house. And yes, if they want to buy bread now, they go travel. How many kilometers? To go buy bread.
1: Get one while sister and even the protest say they need them back.
0: We're not coming again.
1: Then they come again.
0: Chale, the boys are back. They've come back to start their own business.
1: Exactly.
0: Here. Protect the job. You don't collect person first in salon. And inside that salon where you collect now. When I finna they come. Tell him I'll see him after. You understand what they talk now? They say in a salon. They collect and nobody they come patronize.
2: Okay now.
0: Nobody. Yes,
2: and Nigerians, they run things, though.
0: Nobody come patronize them.
2: Now, we they run things.
0: They not push everybody. And all those where their husband, they carry them go salon to make it. All of them don't go ask. Oh, yeah, nah. They are taking our jobs.
1: And our women.
0: And our women choose. Now, that one, they pay you back. Cheche, thank you for even responding. I love you. Please, let me just ask something. Don't be angry. Play, how are you? Me, I go angry. Please, why how are you for them, I beg. Palava now they do now. Cheche, your show is just good as the sound is so I'm enjoying every

0: bit of you, you are just the best. Thank you, Roger. I'm trying my best now. Chechi, I really don't go chat like that, but you have made me to start liking God. Mm. You see, I don't they preach gospel, they go.
1: Okay, now.
0: As I don't agree, at least make a win one soul for you today. Yes. Go my wherever I be register, I don't try today. My palaver be say, when you dey pray, tell God, send me bring you come. Yes, no go there. Do any hour. Me my register, me dey come. You know, I said that.
1: A good eye plus one, join your name now.
0: After one yes, day for school. Uh-huh. When I don't go ever, jealous, I say, better tell God, I will bring you come this side. You see, all those people who are little, but they love me. You say, you are so funny. I say, funny, huh? Uh-huh. You go, I go, I know what I
1: did.
0: If you don't tell God, me, I go tell God, what will be your name and your full name? One hour, I say, God, today, we been go pin sukai. Today, this person. In case you see them, now me order their step to come. So Holy Spirit, we are stopped. Continue from there. If you like, you don't continue. I don't talk to Holy Spirit like said that. I don't do my best. So from here now, over to you. Mm-hmm. Now go meet one boy now. Continue.
2: Okay.
0: Because
2: you're preaching.
0: So I like you now. Fine girl like you. I say, fine girl. Why they follow God? I say, now be my Lord and personal Savior. Now. Mm. Say, they lie to you. I say, now that lie, now I like.
1: Better if not lie.
0: Better. So I love the lie. Mm-hmm. Say, Lord and personal Savior. But he's not going to come down in flesh now. I say, but he will send me his son. He say, but I know who your boyfriend is. I say, oh, you know my boyfriend? Because they asked me. Mm-hmm. He said, I know him. I say, oh, you know him? Mm-hmm. Oh, wow. He's born again. I say, is he really born again? I say, what is he doing? No, I don't lead that to God. Mm-hmm. You know, the worst thing I'm going to do for you, I say, man, don't go register you. Ah. Man, you know, Holy Spirit, go drag you, come.
1: No, that one ain't go bad, fast.
0: I say, go ask Paul. Paul have force.
1: He's suffering now.
0: The worst thing I'm going to make God use force bring you, come. Oh, you go, there you like, say, then drag you from a cooler back, come. For mud, potter. You better come where you can. Come where you can. Come where you can. Man, I'm going to pray for your soul to be saved. Man, don't register your name and your son every day. I'm going to pray. Also, I write your name and put it inside the Bible. I say, God, lead this person to you.
1: Now, drag you.
0: You go come by for. Don't worry. What's he going to bring you? Don't go. I can't say, how did I get here? Mm. I don't know what happened. I just saw myself. That's you. Mm-hmm. That's you. That's the living to cause. That's it. I've been waiting there for this. It's going to be about the church. Bible says good things come from Atok. Can good things come out from Nazareth? Nah, yes, Juliana. Mm. Good thing go finally
1: go
0: show. If they pay me, say, now when show done the end, now you just germinate. I don't go blame you. I germinate. They insult me on this show. Pierre, sir, I will resume late tomorrow because this is what I don't do too much. My palaver be saying, make when I see New South Africa protesting their jobs. Mm. Oh. They do protest now. They say, we want them back. You want who back? Then one Ghana. My own palaver is that the cake will promise me Jesus. When I be shade, I beg, I promise person cake. You know, say most men for Nigeria, many places for this one, no, they agree go for checkup. After they go talk, say men, they die quick. Now lie, no, now bad, but I kid on, they suffer. They suffer, so they carry family alone. Mm. Sure, so. Mm. Don't carry family alone.
2: Only so. One person.
0: He better marry wife where they. Normally, see, they work, now they receive a lot.
2: And I'm a poala.
0: My palaver be say, church, I know, see. Mango Jesus.
2: Oh, what?
0: If I say mango, don't they go?
2: Oh, what?
0: Father, beg. Wow.
2: This kind of condition, mango,
0: on top of this outbreak, I don't go to mango.
2: Hey,
0: I want to survive. Just the family that have you or nothing.
2: He doesn't stand him.
0: Which can wickedness in the
2: press? He stand him like this.
0: Hey, they come over finish. Church, I beg, rewind this show 1 hour again. I don't go blame you. Mm-hmm. I don't go blame you. Now I boot. Mm-hmm. Nigeria, they do me somehow. My palaver is that thank God church is alive. I'm alive and well, Lord. Thank you, Jesus. What you, mommy, she they talk for there? No be better.
1: No, better.
0: Why you don't tell us now better? We try to talk anyhow. Wow.
1: He just wake up now.
0: She na root and there. Now me myself, I don't know who be who. I better not compare me to you. We don't know where Genesis day. Say, where is Genesis again? Where is Genesis in there for the Bible now? Open up. At least trace some. But those are some people who say, find us, Amos. Chooks them. In the turn of time, that you don't flip.
2: I go start from starting each ending. Come back to starting again.
0: Flip.
2: Go ending.
0: Why don't flip up like 10 minutes content? Okay. I beg.
2: Thank you. Let's say you know me.
1: Yeah, oh girl.
0: Such a alpha. New Testament the old. I say anywhere.
1: You get your Bible, but say
0: anywhere you find.
2: Guy, it's all those. all the small, small.
0: Anywhere you find it. That's actually where there it is. Oh my goodness. Chacha Smith, you're just a sense angel. Do you know whatever I talk about God, it gives me joy? I want to talk about if I don't talk about God?
3: Me,
0: I know I'm called. I don't go follow that the door, especially the one say, that is Naga, the Naga, Naga, Naga, that. You wear your destiny, don't they do something? So, my palaver beside eat bread and beans. You still enjoying yourself. Then you can't add an egg. Which can't sense where you want it? Where you never get to finish. Chacha, what does choose to mean? So choose don't they know Bible now pass me. So they must them man. So but this was anybody when we must know Bible where should we tell you? Mommy Joe Mount tell her. Is anybody when we must know Bible?
1: Where? Know Bible.
0: Should we tell you? We don't want to live break your heart. Well, I give you this, I make it fire, Isaiah. If you don't go, if you don't go Revelation, go find
2: Makachuku.
0: And see, he get he can't character where I get. You know, he get one time where kings they shock me. I want to know about the kings them. Or my read kings front to back like this. I don't know that the kind character where I want to get that time. I call the pride in auto. I want to know how they take issue. Now that time, me, I can't come in contact with Jehoshaphat now. That character where he play for there. I said, Jehoshaphat, one of the people who I respect. Is they can't go, I say, I'm going to go inquire.
1: Yes.
0: I know if you go, I say, I don't go ask. King of Judah. Say, I'm go ask. He said, that guy, that wicked guy. I'm saying, that guy don't like me. That prophet don't like me. Well, if you call him, they go, Professor rubbish. And he come, he tell him, so I told you, this boy doesn't like me. Jehovah Shepherd, I love him amongst all the kings. I love him.
1: The wisest. It gives sense.
0: Very wise. When even there for feed the shelter, he said, save me, oh Lord, help me.
1: That's the final bus stop.
0: I love that king. When you know, say, don't be your power. Don't be by your power. King, where honor God, where respect God. And you have for our own kings. No, no, no, they know God. No one person say, God, I beg. 10 minutes about daddy's, do you say, this one say, no, they tell me, oh, you go tease that film, you go cause fight between me and you.
4: Oh, God, wait. I say no touch that time.
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9: 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I not get my little Richard. Or your data don't finish. And you not get my little self. The GT Bank airtime and data loan day for you anytime. Just that star 737 star 90# to

0: Yes, welcome back. I just see one post. It say Nigeria now is working. Everything now is very fine. Mm. You want to know who talk? Mm. I want to concern you for there. No concern me again. My own besides, I don't tell you what's in here. Cheche, why the Bible no record the names of King Solomon wife? And why they go record that? That thing now, waiting God send and make a country. You know, see what he calls her. My palaver be say, love your enemy as yourself. I try and make a chuku, make a do waiting. Chicks, I don't know. When I go working, I go say one day. It should be that. I go to say that camp palaver. I don't say palaver that day. Yeah. Yeah. Bible, I talk that thing. Yeah, talk so,
1: love your enemy.
2: Bible only says.
1: How many men are collect?
0: Back to back.
2: He doesn't say love your enemy as yourself.
0: As my, don't say yeah. Love your enemy. He
2: you just say love your
0: love
2: enemy.
0: Your neighbor. Now your neighbor. Now this I don't quote to rubbish. Because I can't, as I read them, I can't is it. You are crazy. You are who they love. Psalm 35 back to back. And they love her. Say to her, man, no, say you be my enemy. One lie.
2: Yeah, I don't.
0: If you don't meet for Johnson, just they do enemy. No, let me know. The day I go perceive her, or I dream for dream, jam you. Or you are done. No worry, no worry, no worry.
2: Now, to my party talks. If I know, say you be my enemy, if you tell me, say, even to my mama, I say,
0: not anybody.
2: Is it war?
0: Because this people are weak. Anybody. The Bible says, so far, not a witch to live. Now, me one call now, that's me now. What I want call myself now?
2: Jesus, Savior.
0: Don't be even the Savior. Now, but even that one, where they so tired to give. Me now, very good person. They try. No good, though. Not really good like that. They do your better do well because me say I no good like that, like that. My palaver, God go forgive all of us, yo. But come say the God when God go catch you, where you go catch you, may not catch you late. Mm-hmm. I eat bread, leave this your bread where they chop. This one no get problem for this life. Choose why you know play here. How are you? Oh yeah, alpha. No, they accuse you choose few verse now. The leader, how are you for the after all? The way things are going, I'm not really supposed to say how are you to anybody for you. I be if I no say how you wait, I go see.
2: Now, what's the best you need, Pastor? What do we need?

0: Είναι πάω είσαι τιμήλα.
1: Τι τιμήλα. No worry, we go play to sign out. Thanks, Cheche, for the music. Someone said I longed for it. God will bless you. You don't know what you do when you play songs that we can reason with and relax. God bless you, Cheche. God keep all of us. Tomorrow, hopefully you sound better. Hopefully you also, you're better tomorrow. Please, what is the title of this song? This question now, eh? Cheche, I beg. The people I say, man, go down, they go help me beg.
2: Okay.
1: He reached to beg. And they beg on my behalf, too. On the behalf of children of Nigeria, Mango, I beg. Now you be so hey, Cheer sending you love. I love you too. Thank you for sending those loves and kisses. Cheer, I love you. Thank you for playing this beautiful song. How you doing, sweet? Thank you so much. I love you. I love you too, darling. Okay? Cheche, thank you for staying with us. Now you are going, I don't know what to do. The Lord will help you, as he's helping me too. Signing out with, how are you still? Mommy G or Alpha?
2: I do.
1: It really is today.
3: Abari Yaku.
1: Abari Yaku. You, Isayak. I know everybody owned you. I know everybody owned you. I miss her so much today, but I know why I miss her. But Lagos signing out on top of the show today. Hope you have a wonderful, wonderful, wonderful day.
2: Wonderful day.
1: Now you and God, I swear.
2: I leave you
1: in the I leave you in the hands of the Almighty. Because myself, I did the hand of the
2: God
1: Almighty.
2: God hand with thee.
1: Hopefully, if we wake up one day and Nigeria has become.
2: And we'll smile again. Nigeria is walking.
4: How are you?
1: Hopefully.
4: In China,
1: if you wake up to somebody, we're going to say, I am for the nation.
3: Yes, sir.

0: All right, Lagos, have a very, very, very wonderful afternoon. We love on that. Tomorrow, yeah, another yeah. day. Keep a date, Lagos.
1: Go again. Today, we go collect and we go again. Go again. Get the money finna come and finna go again. Go again. I know this should go.
2: Kensky.

Wait, hold up. Ladies and gentlemen, my name is Young, and I'm a G. And I hang out with G-Boy Vokulelezo. Do not touch that dial. Brr, Scott.

0: Very good afternoon. Welcome on Top 95.1 Wazobe FM. Another Monday night, but this one, I don't know how many Monday don't monetize for inside of this year, what would they? But today is another Monday. Yeah, welcome. 15th of June 2026, according by my calendar. My clock also tell me, say this time now 5 minutes after 3, alias 3:05. Good afternoon. My name is now Chibo. You go fit call me the radio Jagaban. My body wear shoe before I wear socks. Only my body rock pompade before I bath. There are many, many places. Apart from my house address, and this is my office address. Where you hear me now for radio? Number 267A, Etim Ian Crescent. That's where I base. Also, you can find me somewhere around on Facebook. You can find me on top of TikTok. Just write Chiboy Wazobia, C-H-I B-O-I-W-A-Z-O-B-I-A. Join them together. Chiboy Wazobia. Remember to spell the Chiboy with I for intelligent. No be Y for UB. C-H-I-B-O-I-W-A-Z-O-B-I-A. Maka people of way say, Chiboy, once in a while, they like hear you again. Is there anywhere where you get one or two? I think I have some comedy videos with you on top of that TikTok. So just go follow me now. If you follow me on top TikTok, I beg, send me a message. Kwa say, Chiboy, I don't follow you, dear mama. People say, if you follow who no road, follow who no road. So I beg, if you follow me, let me know. Say, Chiboy, don't go your TikTok. I'm there now, following you. Okay, straight mark, we enter matter what we discuss. Meanwhile, how was your weekend? I hope, say, everything go well. How was your weekend? How Saturday go? How Sunday go? How many of you don't notice a weekend not too long again these days? But I say we need extra Saturday again. Because what thing I remember, be say it go be Friday and the close show 6 o'clock. And then I go to say bye, see you, happy weekend. Before I close my eye, open them. Monday don't do. I don't come back studio. Where I went the weekend, I don't really know what thing my weekend just go for. You know, so I don't just know. The weekend, no, they too take again. No, they last for person hand. Anyway, I'm going to jump straight inside of the topic we're going to talk about today. Today, we're going to talk about affordability. How many of you now fit give us the English big, but to go break and down for pidgin? Affordability. Afford, when you fit afford something, affordability. What in there inside affordability? That is something where your money reach to buy. Abi, when somebody say, I can afford this biro, that means maybe the biro not 20 naira. And you get that 20 naira. Most times, we get pass. I can afford this face cap. As they said, the face cap, 5,000. And you don't check your account or you check the money within your pocket and it pass 5K. Now, today, we talk about what we fit afford and the other meaning of what we fit afford. I will give you a true life story. So this man, where they stay for Lekki, they get big job, they work for somewhere, and they pay him salary. His salary was about almost 2 million naira, 1.850 a month. Big salary, if you ask me. Person where they earn almost 2 million, not be small person. Okay, so now company where in don't work before they take her for that job. And now him and his wife, they stay for Lekki with their 3 children. And suddenly something happened. His wife in get financial problem. The company sack him. Maybe like say one or two things happen, then sack him. As they sack him and his friends, they talk, and then matter can't come up. Before they even sack him, in friends can't they talk of say they want to start a business. They say that they start the business and then they want to run one small business. Then be 5 of them, they say make everybody bring 5 million and 25 million. Say they want user take start the business. All of them go get shares inside the business. So in can't say you not get 5 million. They say almost every month you see 2 million. You don't work this work more than 6 years and you say you no get 5 million. You no get savings. He laugh. He say, who they get savings nowadays? All of them look themselves. And they say none of them, they less than 30, 40 million naira savings. Big, big boys like them be. So what thing they really happen where you they work this kind of money and you no get savings? More got this break, come back. I will give him a disc 2 of how this guy life take the go down.
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Welcome back on Top Radio. Music from Burna Boy himself. Shout out to Burna Boy doing big things. And of course, congratulations to us as Nigerians where we be. For the opening of the World Cup, with a hold for three countries, America and Mexico plus Canada, World Cup 2026. Burna Boy follow along other world-class singers, artists will perform for the opening ceremony. And of course, I've been watching, I see videos of our own Burna Boy with the legendary Shakira. Hey. See big things, and I'm so proud of my country, Niger. Congratulations to all of us. It is good make our names, they make our flag, they fly for better places, not be only for smuggling and cocaine and terrorism, also for things of world stage, including entertainment. Burna Boy performing, very big deal. Burna Boy performing at the opening ceremony of the FIFA 2026 World Cup. Back on Top of the Matter, where they talk about affordability, and when they talk, say, to afford something person go first thing, say, if you get the money, now be the only thing where they involved. How much did they sell this face cap? They say so amount. Okay, today when they talk, say, not be just to get the money, it gets other things we follow. I go explain. True life story, a man with a salary of 1.8 million, he don't work that work for 6 years, he no get 5 million naira of savings. In France, send them to go to one of their guys will be financial advisor. In guys, they fight them, they quarrel them, say, which kind of life should they live? So big boy, nothing there for your account. Big boy. As the money come, now they blow them. You they stay for big house, you they pay rent of 6 million naira. You and your wife and children must travel every year when they go summer vacation. Either when I go Paris, or when I go Germany, when I go Spain, when I go Seychelles, when I go Dubai, UK, now by force that they do them. So when the guy don't go to the person, we go advise them, financial advisor, somebody will go help you to balance how you they chop your money, and which he advise you how to save and invest your money. So the man begin ask him, where you been they stay? He say they stay mainland before. Ogba. How many years ago you park come island? He tell him. How much be your salary? He tell him. How much they pay for rent now? He say 6 million. Which kind of house did they stay? Say duplex, like up and down. All those houses we get upstairs. Why you park from mainland come here? He say my wife been say make we move. Okay? Which kind of car they drive? Expensive car? Two. He own big car, more than 60 million naira car. A wife too. Big car. Why you get those kind expensive cars? He say, well, my wife say, so most of the things where the man they ask him, he no get answer, but he say, my wife suggests. Now, waiting come out from the whole conversation, be say, in woman, na person will like, she get good taste, she like big things, but they know they fit to get the conversation to decide whether these things where I want, na things where we fit afford. Okay, my husband get the money now, but look at how the matter be. To afford them means say, una don't step up to a new level. Do you understand? For example, can we afford generator? My husband, this heat down too much, we could buy gen. But how many people remember say gen no they work by itself alone? By buying gen means you begin to buy fuel. So we don't buy the gen. That means say every day madam will bring the gallon come say, Oga, the fuel we did yesterday, he not do again. He don't finish. We need to buy another fuel. That means, say, after some time, when I go begin invite who go the service the generator. They go change plug. When I go buy engine oil also and different things. So generator person, generator life gets his own standard. Now, this man, where his wife push, say, make we move from mainland. You know, they don't really calculate all the movement and what it mean. When you as a couple decide to step up on a life, make on a calculate.

0: All right, meanwhile, well, make sure I listen to this important but informate.
1: Yes, correct. Better informate them my hand this minute. And this one, they come from Wazobia Cosmetics. 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I go call on one more time. Make you write down 090-4566-3553. 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Make you they make money with Wazobia people them. Oh yeah, sharply go to call them. No time to waste time. Wazobia body spray and Wazobia perfume. Fragrance we sabi. Fragrance we get trust. And fragrance we go like. Oh yeah, sharply go to call them. 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

All right, so somebody said, Chiboy for me, nah, do for me, do for you. Man, no go vex, as his sweetheart be that, Madame Mfon from Suru Lere. If your husband mess, you go mess back. It's okay. Good evening, Ogachi Boy. Okay. You don't know who they talk for the studio. NG from Suru Lere. Okay. I got you, boy. See, mess caused divorce for my village that year. Hey, God. The map

0: I don't wanna die young like a balmo.
1: I don't want to do I don't like doing nonsense things.
0: Why that? We do nonsense thing now. Hello everybody, my name is Doroba Siapanasoko, aka IT for short. You see that for sure? It is very, very important. PhD English language, BST oceanography from Cambridge in Australia. If you don't know what oceanography is, it's people that do maintenance of swimming pool. Thank you very much. Anyway, you want to talk, say, every time I come here with a very small something.
1: I'm not a something, I'm a proper human being. Hello everybody, my name is Jasmine Melaye. I am sweet, smart, young, and when I grow up, I want to be the president of this country.
0: Aww. Yes, you'll be a president of this country, I'll be a vice president.
1: No, that's not possible.
0: I can't be a vice president.
1: You can't be a vice president because by the time I'm president, you're probably dead.
0: Then you're president, I'm probably dead. Come.

0: All right, good evening, ladies and gentlemen. Very, very welcome to Calabar Girls Show on Top 95.1 Wazobia FM over the Lagos. My name is Okachi Boy, and sharp to my right, I get IT for short. Itur, how are you today? Very good evening to you.
1: How are you, Uncle?
0: Very fantable.
1: Okay, what is today's day?
0: Today is Monday. Monday number 15 of June.
1: Okay. 2026. So if we count them now, that number 15, it remain how many days made them pay salary?
0: From now, I will begin to count. Salary can come end of the month. So if end of the month is something like 30, then 30 minus 15 is 15. So remain 15 days. That's about 2 weeks, something like that.
1: So we got 2 weeks.
0: 2 weeks now remain now.
1: Before they go pay salary.
0: Oh, yes, something like that.
1: That's so much.
0: Wait, you said that's so much.
1: Because as me, it's nang like this. Akuribaga, go akwenye.
0: What do you mean akuribaga, akuribaga?
1: Akuribaga, akok, say akok.
0: That's a funny baga.
1: No, akok, say akok.
0: Akok.
1: Or you say akbogo.
0: Akbogo.
1: Akbogibaga.
0: Akbogibaga.
1: Yes, akbogo kwenye.
0: Akbogo kwenye.
1: Yes.
0: Jesus.
1: I cannot even, I don't think I can survive.
0: That, you know how shishi?
1: Yeah, till they reach the end of the moon.
0: Because
1: the way it is now, if the moon no end fast like this, it be like I go there for inside command now.
0: What you go can't do now? Because
1: okay, I don't knew it.
0: The finishing line, they foul. You not plan yourself.
1: You cannot be like that. You know that last week.
0: Because that's a Pipi Mama used to pay you salary end of the month.
1: And that's what I'm talking about.
0: So if I say you flex the money, you go
1: get. No, last week, Thursday, you know that I go off for vacation.
0: What vacation be that?
1: Okay, I don't know how to explain
0: Pimpin
1: this.
0: And her family.
1: I don't know how to explain this thing. As if I'm talking to a 2 years old.
0: Wait, as if you're talking to a 2 years old. Wait, you are insult me.
1: No, now Pimpin they talk, I go say, Auntie IT, calm down, explain to me as if you're explaining to a 2 years old.
0: So now you call the use upon me now.
1: And so when you want me to explain something, may break it down. Break it down again. Remix.
0: You're fine, my trouble.
1: It's your busy body, eh?
0: You're finding my trouble.
1: Which kind of cough be that? Okay, you have 5 scabies.
0: What job is scabies?
1: Why you dey cough like that? No, if you know you say a gola day for everywhere.
0: Nah, this cough now.
1: A gola day everywhere.
0: This cough now, this thing.
1: Now waiting, a gola.
0: I didn't remember the name.
1: Now coronavirus.
0: Ulcer.
1: Okay, you don't get coronavirus.
0: Now ulcer.
1: Hey, which can you don't get coronavirus?
0: Which can you talk about that one?
1: Okachi, but don't get coronavirus.
0: It's rather like the way you're broadcasting something.
1: Okay, no, wait. I'm going to do face masks.
0: You see your life. You don't even know what you want.
1: I'm going to wear face mask because, hey!
0: Face masks.
1: Okachi, but you don't get...
0: You're too local. That's the problem why they get with you. I wear face masks.
1: You don't get fake. I'm going to wear fake masks. Okay? I beg. I won't beg you a bit. Now die I
0: You won't beg me a beg?
1: I won't beg you a bit. Now die I did.
0: What time you say you won't beg me a beg?
1: Okay,
0: you won't beg me. Beg me now. Say, I won't beg you a beg.
1: I won't beg you.
0: Nah, please, I have to... Please, I have to say please.
1: I want to beg you for the favor.
0: Yeah, well, if na favor wa go fit do, I think I'll do it.
1: Okay, the favor you fit do.
0: No, you don't know that.
1: Okay, you know, say, I do some financial mistake last week.
0: Itor, I don't know what you mean.
1: On Thursday, I do small financial mistake. So, that vacation where I been go, where, that Thursday one, okay, where you call me, what they tell you, say the number I talk on now, not the available. I been go visit person.
0: You see?
1: So,
0: The
1: person who I go visit me say, make I pay my transport, come. Say, go give me back when I dey go. Then as I come, they go, come tell me, say, make I bring this thing, a restaurant. Make I buy food and ice cream and everything where we go job. Say, make I do calculation. Say, when I finish, you go, come give me. Say, don't pass a transaction limited. for inside the app. That app, Abilo, where they take the same message.
0: Hmm.
1: So now why you no come feel condom? So as I come condom, we come chop the food, come do, come just the, come they talk, come they laugh. They, so when me I want come go, I come tell and say, wait, the money where they pay transport, plus the one where I they pay go and the one for the food. He say, oh, my app is not, the, it's not working.
0: The app is not working.
1: It's a network. I say, ah, you can network. Okay, but me, the WhatsApp, the internet, the Instagram, they open Facebook, they facing safe. Mm-hmm. So why even TikTok safe? Why you not?
0: TikTok is talking.
1: You safe, no get network. Everything, the Instagram, the grabbing, everything, they move on. Why you no get network? Say, now only in bank, they no get network. You say, make I go say on Friday and go send the money.
0: So,
1: that Friday, I come reach, I come call her in the morning, he say, in Coco Bank. Say, okay, I come call her in the afternoon, he say, in traffic, they never reach bank. I come call her in the evening, he say, in your day, rebank, bank don't close.
0: Hey.
1: Say, in go do a month.
0: What a tragedy.
1: Okay, they tell you now, they try it. Say, in go, on Thursday, say, in go, send the money. I come call her on Thursday, say, oh, today is a poly holiday, bank no day open. Now, Pim Pim come tell me, say, that Friday, say, na poly holiday, say, no phone call anyway. So, I go, so, okay, man, no way, say, go do PS, POS, microfinance bank, no drunk for my money. So, that Saturday, no come send the money. So, I come call her, I come tell me, say, all the POS, where you go meet, all of them don't run because of bandit.
0: Hey!
1: I go say, oh, bandit don't reach Lagos. He say, no, for that their area only. I say, okay. So, he say, on Sunday, I'm going to do, and that yesterday, I come call him. He come say, today and Sunday, same day in the house of God.
0: Hey!
1: Say, if you come up for the house of God, he's going to send, I come call him in the free. Say, have been a quiet time with God.
0: All this long and short of the story. What you are trying to tell me now be say, fine brother, when you go visit,
1: no,
0: you spend your money.
1: I never finish.
0: Hey God.
1: So you can say on Friday, you go say on Monday, that today go send him money. You can since morning, the morning, the number they say the quish off. Quish off.
0: Switch off.
1: Yes.
0: Hey God. Itore, what did I tell you about this brother? I tell you, say, we can be, you be ambulance.
1: Oh,
0: come on, Namien. What do you
1: mean, something don't do me.
0: What do you mean, something don't do me? Now, you know the hear what?
1: Something do
0: I beg after this break, we'll discuss this matter because I warn you. I told you about this brother, but you don't agree here.
1: Oh,
0: every time we find brother. So, it's your reason.
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15: Itoro.
16: What's happen now? Why they shout my name?
15: What
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15: Ah. Who's your business?
16: 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It's new business.
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16: 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First of all, this bottle, I pack them for different place. I carry some for dustbin. I carry some for cutter. I carry some for crank. Even your office, I carry some.

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10: Bam, bam. Pam, pam.
11: Yes, who be that?
10: Bestie, na me, oh.
11: Right there, this girl don't carry a problem, they come here again. How far, what thing happen?
10: You know, sir, I start to learn to sew cloth today. So I said, make I sew smart and come give my best friend.
11: Which one be this? Which in this one?
10: Who can take nang? Open them nang.
11: No, be skirt and nicker, be short, be blouse. This thing, na skirt and blouse, no?
10: No, can na crop top and trim. What I saw him for you.
11: Who you no me they're so cropped up and I'll be woman.
10: You can lift that thing away, get razor, make I know where your leg did so I go.
11: Now me go give you razor away, go open where my leg go there. Why you close them before? And why zip there near the neck? Which kind of confusion be this? Pocket front pocket gone there for middle.
10: Ukad, I no quit think I'm down. You know say I just start this thing na bin Ukad you stand up make I wear you.
11: Itoro, wait till be this. You said I skirt, I've been a trouser.
10: Ukad 3/4 nang and crop top.
11: Which one be 3/4? 3/4 na 3/4. This one be like 2/3.
10: Stand up make I wear you the cloth na 3/4.
11: See. Call. Carry this thing, call they go. Carry this thing, come out for here.
10: I don't go to this one fashion. I'm a fashion.
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13: Yeah, I want to tell a true story. How do I start now?

0: why you got to advise the person, the advice person, the advice person, the advice person. Everybody, where they here now? No.
1: Okay, no shout for me. No shout, no even try him. Yeah, they read your message. No look my side.
0: Because people, they here. Somebody say to my sister, sorry, that fam brother no like you. No go there again. Sorry, you met from Ikorodu.
1: Which person no go there?
0: No
1: go there again.
0: Where? He never recover the money where he take go there.
1: No, me, you go there. Tell me, make I go there or make I go there.
0: Oh, yeah, go now. Go again now. You know they hear what?
1: Now,
0: hot water, now, you girlfriend go pour your hot water
1: for me. No, I lie. She be having chicken. Go come out the hair for my body.
0: I got you, bye. Good evening. I beg, try they go check up. Itoro go give you BP. I they talk this thing all the time. He say, this guy English from Itoro passed me today. So, they want to from London. Children of Pauline don't laugh for tire. They laugh, laugh, laugh, laugh. I don't laugh tire. Itoro abba, aka. Itoro abba. Aka like Aaron. I thank God, beg you. I know if it laugh. She's about Pauline. That's it. They say you come empty-handed. Nothing remain. You lost everything. You lost a lot.
1: Now, Nasabi.
0: I got you by you. Now, the same man where she deal with, when she no agree come work, they answer you for phone that day. It don't go ever let. I know. That Thursday, now the same woman being. See, I talk about that, they say, it will end in tears. Somebody say, I got you, boy. Who do it to this thing? Obi from Obi, this thing don't reach to go ask. Take her for prayer intervention.
1: Mm.
0: I've been an intercession. I got you, boy. I remember that Thursday when you called Ituru. That faithful Thursday, she was acting all lovey-dovey with the fine brother that day. See him now. She don't enter voicemail now. She come to beg you for help. She not go ever learn. Tony Sanusi, I'm happy say you day here to bear me witness. Nothing would ever try for
1: she
0: this
1: day. Tony Sanusi, I been one entire relationship with him. He say he no like me.
0: Tony,
1: make you leave me.
0: Hello, Tony Sanusi, can you come forward? They said they were friend you that day.
1: Oh.
0: You refused to
1: be... He refused to be friended.
0: You calm down now. You don't go away, make the man toast you. Which I say you refuse to be
1: friendly. Now, he toast me that first time. I won't play hard to get.
0: Tony
1: before Sanu- I know, he don't move on.
0: Tony Sanu's not so you don't move on.
1: He go tell you nang nang. Before I know, that Tony Sanusi, that's...
0: Which one is Sanusi, not Sanusi?
1: No, you talk him.
0: Tony
1: that
0: Sanu.
1: Tony Sanusi, don't move on.
0: Now, say they move on. Move
1: if we do like say, and the non-assistant...
0: Tony, let me say live view. IT for short, sorry, you hear? That fine brother is a 419 man. How much is the money? Cheaper from agriculture. They said that
1: 23,850 naira.
0: 880.
1: Na
0: $880
1: naira. $880
0: naira.
1: Very
0: fat.
1: Important. Na for fat.
0: Mm.
1: Na fat money be that one.
0: IT, they have Lagos deal you. Said that Lagos don't happen to you.
1: Na
0: this
1: is
0: so agachi, but you need to want to keep me with laugh. Hope now they enjoy the World Cup. Thank
1: they
0: you very
1: enjoy
0: much.
1: Him.
0: Itoro, carry her salary, go give flying brother.
1: Miss Kiko.
0: Which one be Miss Kiko?
1: Not be that one where they say, now they win the World Cup, Miss Kiko.
0: Which are now rumors? Which are they never play, they never start World Cup finish. She said they don't win World Cup.
1: Okay, this is a Miss Kiko now.
0: Mexico now, one match they win now.
1: Okay,
0: why your blood they hot?
1: With Scan Africa. Okay.
0: Cheba, that's the win Bafana Bafana.
1: My father.
0: Bafana Bafana, no be my father.
1: Okay.
0: Cheba, one name, Itoro no go kill you for us. What happened? Obalicha, thank God from Ejibo, Kemjika. Thank God say you don't come. Which one say what happened? Itoro go follow man. After all the old warning, now all his salary spent on that guy. Ice cream and small chops and different things. The guy say go balance up. Today now, the man not off phone, block him. You see it?
1: He no block me. They say the number I quish off.
0: Switched off.
1: Now you didn't tell me. I didn't tell you what's in the dog. You didn't talk your own.
0: Everywhere go first blow.
1: I know now that's Sanusi now I blame.
0: Well, what is Sanusi do you now?
1: Now I blame.
0: Oh,
1: because to say that time that was in Christed. He said he was in Christed. But now for don't day, for better for worse.
0: No, you go first out today interested. What he come for you, you can call it do anyhow.
1: For don't day, for better for worse. What thing in reply now? He don't day answer you. See him for
0: Tony Sanusi, what I say now?
1: No,
0: you say, I got you, boy. Now that period when you travel. Okay, so something really happened.
1: Oh, Yeram. Okay, you the Yeram.
0: Tony, now so you be for my back. You follow. He said, at that period where you travel, until Ada come do matchmaking game for us, I be say, make I give him a chance. She come pass my back and follow my dear brother, where they US. Who could that may be?
1: Nah, Mr. Efosang.
0: Okay, so you even follow, you know the Efosang?
1: No, I'm not really following well.
0: You know follow well?
1: Just small.
0: Small follow. Jesus. He said, and me, not they sabi chase after girl, we don't follow another man. You see him?
1: Even I don't follow anybody again.
0: He told about the evidence before the book court. Tony Sadducees, he hereby discharged and acquitted. No, you go follow another man.
1: By Yusuf, you know if you sabi say, you have no face, forgive him, come back.
0: Okay, so Tony Sadducees.
1: Oh.
0: No vex, forgive him, come back.
1: Oh, yeah.
0: We'll consider you come back this week. Oh. Now, this week, Benko. Make on this week.
1: So that boy go face give me that money where they collect.
0: Who go give you? He told you something. Now him be the brother where collect the money. How he go give you the? How another man go chop your brother?
1: No,
0: another man
1: go pay for damages.
0: How you gonna pay for damages? No. Oh God.
1: Look at this thing where they talk now. You go push.
0: No. This okay in the here. Mm. Okay, Tony Sadducees, come this week.
1: No, Tony. Simple. Whisker. Make we whisker. Go skololo twice. He no go here.
0: When he come, let him go.
1: Somebody
0: say to us, stop pressuring Chiboy. Thank you very much. Chiboy, you two accept the offer. They shout for me too. Which kind of hell be on this too?
1: Who they shout for you?
0: He shout for you, can't shout back for me.
1: Chai,
0: I just say they support. Sorry. Good evening, Itoro. Welcome to Lagos. You will never learn lesson. Tomorrow you will still go meet another man. That's good for you, Chiboy. You may go meet another girl.
1: No, Mr. Fusa, don't send voice note. Hey, I don't enter trouble.
0: You don't lose.
1: They are fighting for me.
0: Which one said they are fighting for you? No get sense.
1: Okay, wait now.
0: What did Mr. Fusa talk now? So in the online since they observe everything.
1: They listen on.
0: This is Mr.
2: Good evening, Ogachi boy with the Itoro. This one I'm Mr. Fusa where they already read the talk. Now me idea. Itoro, no worry. You prepare your things, I'll carry you come Italy, yeah. Move the guy that they do, boat work when they do.
1: Yeah.
2: At least, if we go on top of river, go play our love.
1: In the year, I'm going to play love on top boat for inside water.
0: So now Mr. Itoro, Mr. Fosa.
1: No, I know. Can you say why they talk all this thing for radio, then go to year now.
0: So what should be the final answer now?
1: That Mr. Fosa now, some even saying they work for both. Another person tell me saying they work for where then they do, then they kill chicken. So I don't know what the truth. So and I go stay in Tony now, go call it. Scanusi.
0: Okay, final answer.
1: Tony is
0: 50-50.
1: Tony is Scanusi.
0: Final answer.
1: Oh, can't stop. Then they rush me. Oh.
0: Why they rush you?
1: They don't they rush me now. The thing don't they sweet me.
0: You see why you not get sense?
1: Oh my God!
0: Which of you are your God?
1: What they did to be alive?
0: No, get sense.
1: For the water, for no belief him.
0: So what's happened?
1: What you mukeni uche Bobby? They talk now.
0: Can it come out? He said it will have for reimburse you. But remember, you tell me saying that jealousy go kill me. Hey, you don't lose this money. You see, can he forsake?
1: Kenny, sorry now.
0: Which I'll be sorry now?
1: Jealousy no fee for you.
0: So you tell Kenny say jealousy go kill me.
1: No, you don't care. You see, I know they forgive.
0: You see a bad mouth.
1: You go forgive and forget.
0: Forgive what?
1: Me?
0: So you say, oh, Kenny.
1: Na small pikin, they worry me.
0: Na sweet, okay, Nana, you know, say it's small pikin.
1: Na small pikin, they worry me.
0: Small pikin. You never see anything.
1: Na small pikin, they worry me.
0: Okay, Tony Sadducees should not come out. He say, I go come back after that, brother. Don't refund you to the money. Oh, he bless you, hear that you won't talk.
1: Hey, now you
0: he said, after refund that money, where they chop him. I can't pay for what I did not eat. Jesus. Meanwhile, you see, say, she they confused. She won't follow every friend, but that which she. It see what I did tell you.
1: No, no.
0: As
1: no,
0: Mr. Fosa called now, your body begin to do your turn on the
1: pump. No, be like that. Oh, God, don't tell you now. This hair for my leg. Me they shave him.
0: Now, the hair still do you this one.
1: As I said, they hear Mr. Fosa voice. I can't go touch my right leg by mistake.
0: Did you call trigger? Oh, my God.
1: Love constant. But now, I don't hold the two legs. And they not Tony Scanusi now. They think
0: final answer now.
1: Final answer. That the man but I will follow for the rest of my life.
0: If Mr. Fosa now said another voice note now, you go confuse it.
1: No, Mr. Fosa, no send them all. No, okay. They do like
0: so,
1: that.
0: So you know.
1: Uka, you safe. You be home breaker.
0: Good evening. When you home, we never get home. You never even get shop. You said a home breaker. You never get junction. Good evening, to Itoro and the Chiboy. Itoro, don't mind Chiboy. I go marry you. Who be this one again? Chief Cool C. Cool C.
1: Anna,
0: you are from Satellite Town. C. What? Man, tell you. A chief called saying be Cool C. What kind of chief be that? Is that a hype man?
1: Okay, no one. Then they rush me.
0: This I don't believe chief.
1: Okay, okay. Make we do like this. I go follow Tony Sanusi because then I'm in Uria. Then if I can't go abroad, I go come follow Mr. Fosa for Italy. Then if I can't go down what I said, I'll come follow Kenny from Naskili.
0: So you all just use all these guys. What of Chief Kusi?
1: No, I don't like that word. You say if you know your name, they work for cold room.
0: The one for cold room. Because they cool.
1: No, yeah, Ram. Cold they catch me.
0: Cold go too much for that.
1: I know one. That, but that's Sanusi Nang. Former CBN governor, na in Papa.
0: This story is Sanusi.
1: Hey, no, your name.
0: How you take sure? How you sure?
1: Sanusi, what? Let me know.
0: But how you take sure that Congo Maria can't discover say no be your father? You don't even know the man. How you go come do?
1: Okay, you say for you. Are you sure? Are you?
0: I'm
1: sure?
0: Not sure. You? How you take?
1: Me say I'm not sure. All of us were not sure.
0: In name, so in name that Tony Sanusi Lamido.
1: Yes, Nang.
0: Okay, you know one put the Lamido.
1: No one put that Lamido because of EFCC.
0: Okay, the Lamido they silent. They silent.
1: That Lamido they voiceless.
0: Tony Tonero.
1: He they hide
0: my in-law.
1: He they disguise. He they disguise.
0: Now my in-law.
1: Okay.
0: He's a shy guy.
1: Which one big? Nang. You don't get in-law. Person will never do small thing for my head.
0: No, be so.
1: You go like let them do small thing for my head.
0: They don't do small thing. Now, big things they do.
1: No, man. They go first do small thing for my head first before you do this one way they do now. Waiting. Wait, you see now, one for forget wait, the money. Now, don't make me they remember.
0: If the guy show me, now me go check for you whether money day.
1: Hey.
0: No, go marry wrongly.
1: Okay, if I no concern you.
0: I got you money to run all after I see soon I start.
1: Mr. Foster. No, I don't want to listen. No, stop it.
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3: All right, before we close on Top Calabar Girls show, we could just take the last messages because as we're there here now, they draw one or two things. Notice you say, Mr. Fosa don't send another voice note. And Itoro don't want this man. Say, no, they send your voice note because the voice note, they turn Itoro on. Until Itoro fish shave all that hair with her leg. Eh? Oh, imagine now, the man don't go send another one.
4: Itoro, if they make me verse now, I decode Nigeria, come pay that brother 23,000 naira. My vaccination now, use on this too now. Then I'll carry you come out.
3: When I see all this is then no, all this fine brother. Now that they confuse Itoro. Somebody say, please, I got you by let Itoro follow me. I will make her happy. My name is Black Cobra. How can a cobra make Itoro happy? Eh? The human beings never happy to run a cobra. Oh God. I never said that anyhow cobra. Black one. Oh, black one. Oh my God. No one kid this girl. Somebody say, keep up the good work. Enjoy the program here as always. 6-2, so thank you very much. And I saw the matter take B. Good evening, Itoro. Jiba, Itoro, don't mind them. I'm preparing our paper to Malaysia. Malaysia? Eh? Uchenna? What is really going on? Now, Malaysia, where can Itoro go? Itoro never really come up from Nigeria. She's not too used to them. Eh? No, be smart. Anyway, I'm going to thank you very much.

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0: All right, on 95.1 was WRFM. Uzemek, we manage our time very, very, very well. Okay, and as it be like this, within the weekend, you hear the news, say, another general don't fall. That one, now the last general where these people been catch, General Rabi, will be before, talk person, for army, and for defense, go. And they been catch him with his wife. And if you see the way they do that man, I not think say our military go quiet like this. I not think so. But as they quiet like this, the thing surprised me. I think this now the third general where they fall. And still, we still they hear say, then they de-radicalize, they reorientate, and they reintegrate into the society. How? Last week I've been vexed. Because he get with you and hear say, those same repentant do, but no paper, no media carry them. I tell you, see, journalism is dead in Nigeria. The same repentant, the same people where they say they repent, where they reintegrate into the society. No media carry them. And as I tell you, as media, they work for Nigeria, then they wait for their self. Then this one, call this one. You don't hear this. We go fit carry him. Nobody get that liver. Because of the way where they make us, they run the media. They are in charge of everything. If they don't want to make it go out, you where you go put them out, the whole station will be shut. The whole organization will be shut. You too, you go enter problem. So you no go one make them say, now your fault. Now so we ask question, Alpha, you don't confirm this news. Alpha, be like saying, Nari low, but the other people never carry them. Alpha, okay, call your news editor, your senior news editor, to confirm whether so media house don't. You no go see them for those media house, but you go see them for Facebook. You go see them for Twitter. You go see him. Hi, Jesus Christ. When we dey enter media, not be so ibio. We dey enter them because we believe say na institution where they tell the truth. But reverse is the case when we don't enter finish. And they tell you the threat where they inside not be here. Any which way, I play you the voice of two presido. The before one, during the time when himself they get crisis for in government, and that an OPC, you see in address. That OPC now, not be said them be terrorists, now just community fight people, you understand? See waiting him talk. And now we can't get terrorists inside our country. You see the address of the president. Now, the person where they tell us before, say, everything is okay. Don't panic. Go about your normal businesses. Everything is under control. When he dey in power, when he come out, then catch him. I don't know whether the person will take over him, go still they use that word. Say, go about your normal businesses. And if I hear that word, I assure you, bros, I dey run. Because if like, I say all those words, all those things are templates. Template where you must talk. Whether the institution they do well or they know they do well, they have a template, you must defend them. But you see, say those things, they backfire us. You know, say the other day I talk about PRO, police. When something go happen, people for the scene, they no go agree ask them anything. Then go tell you, say, now the one with the PRO of police talk, now be the real one. PRO of police where they sleep inside house. Or if they somewhere, you don't know what happened. See, that's what you both do. If something does happen, now people wait there for the scene, then they first go interview, ask question, get the first-hand information. But for Nigeria, reverse is the case. Even if the person where see Korokoro they there, he won't talk, then go shut up him. Say, wait, make the PRO talk. He know the deal. Totally. But then go tell you say now waiting in talk with you. You see now it don't they backfire. It don't they backfire. PRO no dead yet. PRO supposed to confirm from the people on ground. But PRO self no go even reach the scene. Now from in office, then go give a template waiting go take talk. I don't know whether parents notice waiting. Today I know they give you topic to address. How does the you know you go talk from your own angle of understanding? Children now, it happened for my front. Because the issue of these children where they kidnap. You could all hear children for school. Eh? You could all hear them. Somebody could all shout, bandy, bandy. People could all they scatter. People could all they run. Even for house now.
1: Oh my God.
0: Children, they fear. Some children, if they hear gate, boom, boom, then go look. Who be that? Who be that? Fear don't dare for the whole country. I stand to be corrected. If it never happen for your front, it don't happen for my front. Even for this Lagos, children now they fear. The word bandit now don't go, it don't circulate all over. Then too, then they watch TV now. Then they watch for social media now. Then see those children where they kidnap, where they take robber, they burn them. Then see them. All the children are they fear. And somebody go tell me, say, don't panic. Everything is under control. Go about your normal business. Where the even person will tell us, he know they in control of the situation. People there for lying. Who there with Roy Salud? Yes.
2: I am calling back.
0: Okay. All right.
2: You see, those of your students they kidnapped. One of them don't die last week, you know. He may die. You see, Nigeria, any nation that negotiates with terrorists is not a nation. Nigerian government is not ready yet to stop insurgency because they benefit from it. Even the money they budget for army, maybe they used to
1: divert
2: it and buy weapons for terror.
1: All right. Let's see. Hello. Hello, good evening.
3: Hello.
1: Hello, evening, good to you. Welcome.
3: Yes, sir. Good evening. Good you, baby.
1: Yes, good evening to you, sir. Welcome.
3: How are you?
1: Yes. Very well.
3: Our guest, the ambassador.
0: Yes, so how are you doing?
3: Yes, fine.
0: Well
3: this
0: done.
3: Is okay.
0: Okay. Long time in Moriba. Where you come up from?
3: Yes, although I've been traveled before.
0: Okay.
3: I've been traveled before.
0: Oh, you there among the people waiting in deport from South Africa, ba? Welcome back.
3: No. Oga Spencer. Me. I am very, very worried. This is a good country that God has given to us.
0: Mm.
3: That we now allow the devil to use us and then mess the country up. Mm. I am saying my suggestion is that at least from the president or the governors, the traditional rulers, and also the youth leaders of every village, they should try to reach them and then make a concrete arrangement. And also every village should provide every village at least two or three satellite. I mean satellite they call them or what. They'll be watching whatever thing they want to come with anything. Then from there the computer will tell them that these people are coming or some people are coming with arms or this and that. Eh? What will I say? My good people in that. In fact, if you want Nigerians in television with their culture, with what they are doing, the mineral resources, you'll be crying every day because God has really blessed us in this country. I don't know what they want again. Most especially, I'm sorry to say this APC government, it is worse. But this time, it is this one year, it's worse. I don't know. And the worst part of it, we ourselves, that we are not leader, governor, senator, we turn by hate ourselves. The tribes, we are not united. We don't love ourselves. Eh? Somebody will say, hey, he is from Yoruba, he is from Hausa, he is from Igbo, he is from... No! He's supposed not to be so. We should unite ourselves and unite and love ourselves and then fight all these things. Then 2027, let us get ready and then remove these people. Then God, I will pray that God will give us a really God, the one that has the heart of God to serve his people. God bless you. India, greet everybody. I greet everybody who is listening. God bless you. Okay.
0: Thank you.
3: Thank you.
4: Thank you, okay.
0: All right. Now, time not too dear. But when we come back, I will play you the voice of another very strong general. You see, the day where General T.Y. Danjuma Yan said they are colluding. Defend yourself. If not, you will die one by one. Now that day, I know, say you don't ready. Anybody who know General T.Y. Danjuma, go find out about him. Now, very strong general. He no one be president, self. He get the opportunity. He get the opportunity, but he no want. I dey tell you, go ask. The day with that man addressing people. Then they never agree for all this kind of agreement where they don't agree now. Say, yes, these people don't powerful. These people don't dey everywhere. Then you, where you know strong, you talk this kind of thing where General T.Y. Danjuma talk them, go, you go lost. You go lost. But today, I go back to that in word.
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0: 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I'm at terms of Jenna Dodogu. 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

0: All right, so 95.1 was WRFM. Now still there, and that's a bit like this, and not a small thing at all, at all. All right, I did tell you, you know, they say they know they take fire they play. Now small, small, nine, now small fire, nine they burn big bush. Small fire, nine they burn big bush. Today now, everybody don't agree say terrorist day. Everybody don't agree say they get sponsor. But the time when people they come out, they talk and one. A lot of disagreement, a lot of denial, a lot of this through the channel where we trust. I said the day we are here, General T, why that? Because all the generals today, they be boys to T.Y. Danjuma. Him be one of the strongest general for this country. Go ask. I stand to be corrected. For those who don't know the meaning of T.Y., he named na Theophilus Yakubu Danjuma from Taraba. Now all of them fight civil war those days. When you want to ask people about Nigeria, T.Y. Danjuma, they about people we. Among the people, among the generals, we will tell you. But when him, the when I see him say him, come out amongst many, come speak. I know say he don't read. Now, this now when they do graduation also, now him talk this thing for 2018. Because nobody agree talk. Nobody. Now, listen to waiting T.Y. Danjuma talk way back. 28. And he still stand on the ground. Still, they repeat them. They repeat until today. Listen, 2018.
1: It's a mini Nigeria composed of various ethnic groups living together reasonably peacefully. But the peace in this state is under assault. There's an attempt at ethnic cleansing in this state and of course in all the riverine states of Nigeria. We must resist it. We must stop it. Every one of us must rise up. The armed forces are not neutral. They collude. They collude. They collude with the armed bandits that kill people, kill Nigerians. They facilitate their movements. They cover them. If you are depending on the armed forces to stop the killings, you will all die one by one. The ethnic cleansing must stop in Taraba State. It must stop in all the states of Nigeria. Otherwise, Somalia will be a child's play. I ask every one of you to be alert and defend your country, defend your territory, defend your state. You have nowhere else to go. You have nowhere else to go. God bless our country.
0: All right. That one are the voice of T.Y. Danjuma. Now, from the same institution where he come out from, now in the talk,
2: say they collude. And if you know, defend yourself, say na ethnic cleansing, you go all die one by one. Not be today in don't talk calm now. Not be today. Even him too, in talking own experience. Say when he talk, they invite him. As a general, a senior general, they invite and say, why ain't go talk like this? But he's saying no go. You understand? Then come talk, say, he does the give propaganda. But now, this man is a very senior Nigeria general. So for this man to talk, who else would you expect make him talk? Just tell me who else you dey expect make it talk before you go understand. He dey always addressing people, though. But he telling people, say, no, go give them arms. The same way where the terrorists, they go get arms, say, make them go find out. But defend yourself. Should be for weekend now, the youths come out. But the youths too come out.

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1: Now, imagine make we don't lose three generals because people no one tell us the truth. But please go back. This thing there for public domain. This voice where you dey hear there for public domain. It dey everywhere. It dey for social media. T.Y. Danjuma no hide. He talk am. He talk am. The generals today, them being boys yesterday, when him be general. During their time, they no allow all these things happen. Why is it happening now? Now, make we hear this one again. When he say, as he talk, they invite him. The institution where he come out from, invite him, but he no go. Listen, nope. This one at 2022 in talk down. This one, the other first one at 2018. It's still a talk camp till tomorrow. Listen,
2: I warned that the armed forces are either not capable or unwilling to protect us, and that we must defend ourselves. The first denial of what I said came from the Ministry of Defense. They said I was lying. And they set up a kangaroo board of inquiry to investigate the truth or otherwise of what I spoke. And they invited me to come and testify. I did not go. They wrote their report, which said that I was only speculating, that there was no evidence. And now there is evidence. The whole country now is being run and overrun. They are trying to recolonize us and take over our land. Can I allow you to defend yourselves? Your Majesty, you heard what they've said. You must then unite our people. A lot of the attacks that I got was from our people. They said I told them to defend themselves. I didn't give them arms. I will not give you arms. Find out why, how these people who have it got it. Use the same means to defend you, to defend yourselves.
1: All right, you see him. He's still standing ground. Him still they talk. He don't talk him years back. He said they're saying they lie. Na speculation. He can't ask him. What about today? Now it's still speculation. You where you know no T.Y. Danjuma. Go find out. You know, so some of una know they agree to investigation. And they always they talk am. Now we don't lost three generals. If to say that time, these generals they alive when T.Y. Danjuma they talk all these things. So. If to say any general or most general stand up, we for no lose those three generals. Now three generals don't go down, ba? You think so? You don't finish? If they no fight for themselves,
0: Because these people don't begin to target our generals. If you dead for house as a general cross leg, they feel say you get security. You never can tell where Johnny go carry you go. So I am talking to you. Where they listening to me? Or you, where you be the boy, the oddly, the aide? Make una tell una ogas. These people, they don't they target our generals. This will not be time to say na propaganda. Na lie, na this. Nobody know who then they target next. This last general we die, and I didn't tell him he no go ever agree. But see him. See him. How you go do your country? People they invade your country. Small, small boys go useless you. A whole army general we pass through training. You go sit down for grand. Like small Pekin. Somebody go they intimidate you. Or ya stand up. Come and talk. Imagine. I don't know how our generals, they sleep with their two eyes closed. I don't know. I don't know. Even me will be general bad man, but he they prepare me. I don't know how our generals, those ones where we say they no collude, could they sleep, they happy, say yes. I don't understand. Our military institution can't be like children, we carry rifle, can't they intimidate the people who put hope on? All our generals just keep quiet. They say if Nigeria army or Nigeria military want to strike, 24 hours too much to clear these people. And it's true. For the army, we are in no. The peace where they Liberia today, the peace where they Sierra Leone, not be our army. So why we not get that same peace? Now you make me believe, say, now foreigners, I read one article, one top, whether na military person, he said, only God go fit. I don't know who, now for weekend I see him. Only God go fit clear this terrorism for Nigeria. Only God. You see him somewhere, but I don't forget who make that. Now one top, I think now one top military person, either retired or serving. Okay, we'll go find and make another us go call person name. He said, not only God. The past too, they don't talk their own. You understand? So wait till we know where we no know. The other time I say, why so person they fear? Why chief of this they fear? Why chief of that they fear? Who will not they fear? Now the youths now don't stand up because they don't lose faith. They don't lose hope. All right, the Minister of State Defense, Matawali, Naintokam. If this thing, they come from defense, then only God. I ain't take Tokam again. You understand? These people now, people will go secure, so now then they put hope in God. Is Nigeria not gone? Well, I bet people they lie plenty.
3: Mm.
0: People they lie.
3: Okay.
0: DJ Indono verse. Eh? This thing now for the benefit of all of us. Who now? Who now? Who did there with Roy Salute?
4: Okay,
0: yes, sir.
4: Yes,
0: sir. You're not going to pay now, sir.
4: This the way they talk, my head. The thing just they pay me for years. My head just they knock for years. I they talk. If I see that they talk to you, so if they would, this man, I said this thing. 2023. And our government, they still stand, they look. You were saying something about the children, they were using rubber to do. Okay, sir. If I tell you waiting how my boy, they cry the day when they watch this thing for my phone, I need to off it immediately and hold my son out. Two of us were just crying. Say, Mom, is this not human being? What are those children? What have they done? What have they done to this country that they are doing them like this? Mommy, will they survive? I don't get answer. Government, please. My son is asking you people, what are those children in that bush? What have they done to deserve this pain? They're inside the bush. See, today, as I'm talking to you, we people know. But if people can track Yahoo boys, those people, if people cannot track them and get those people out from their hands. Okay, so when you take those, say, nobody know the next person.
0: Nobody
4: know the next person. You when they carry fan now, they fan yourself and say, it is done. Mm. My brother, my sister, nobody know the next person. Make us, we could just be vigilant as our girls say, they talk. God will bless you, our girls say.
0: Thank you.
4: I did in my head, they knocked me. And they vex. Yes, we don't go see sleep now with our two eyes. What thing they happen? You don't even go out now like this. Even inside the motor where you sit down, self, you don't go fit that. So even bring phone out to make you receive call, self, you don't go fit. Person where they beside is a suspect. You don't know who be who. Bust up where you stand, self, you don't know. Anything can happen. Government, una de here, my son is asking you people, what offense that those people commit? The children like him. God will bless you. Let me just leave for other person.
0: All right, thank you. Now, Matawali, Minister of State for Defense, where they pay salary, pay allowance, pay everything. And they tell us, say, only God can bring an end to insecurity in Nigeria. So what things did they do there? No, what things did they do there? People, they lying.
3: Mm-hmm.
0: Did you do a beg, no vex, eh?
3: Did you do no vex?
0: I beg. This is a national issue.
3: Yeah. All right, Kenny.
0: Bon boy.
3: Hello? Hello? Anyway. Wait, the soap. You know what make Kenny talk? Oh. All right, Kenny, I'll get back to you.
0: All right, make I. People there for line.
3: Okay, Kenny there.
5: Yeah, hello?
0: Yeah. Bon boy.
5: Yes, sir. I've been free to hear you. Now you know if you hear me.
0: Okay. Ooh, they use we they use Appian we they use Appian we make you talk. If you won't behave as then they behave. We'll not hear you be that. If you won't behave as they behave, where they know if you flush Boko, we too we not hear you be that. But we use our technology take make you. Mm-hmm.
5: Because,
0: all right, let's
5: because
0: go.
5: You people are intentional. You people are intentional. Right. You have us at heart. Unlike these people that wants to keep eating and never do any work. Are we live now?
3: Mm-hmm. We're live.
0: Yes, let's
3: we're
0: go. Live. Let's go. Let's go. No time. Now this ain't the time with the chop so.
5: Yes, sir. Yes, sir. Good. I good. Prefer was with you and someone abroad. My opinion on this matter, I be say, you know, I decide not to keep calling because I'll probably be repeating the same thing. But I'm here to defend the military. It's expensive.
0: All right.
5: You said the military are just looking, they are not saying anything, they are not doing anything. It's expensive. Was it not about 6 soldiers that they, how did they call it again? They apprehended for allegedly plotting a coup because they were fed up with this current government. Now, every military personnel right now, they have their pension work to look forward to. You understand? So they cannot talk, they cannot speak, but they all know what they can do. They know what is happening. But the fact that they call us bloody civilians, they are taking it too literal. They don't want to afford us the respect that they think we deserve, that we know we deserve. So let them stay out of our way. We will take the laws into our hands. They should be rest assured that them, the military, are not our targets. The freedom of our future and our children and our born children are our targets. So every soldier, every military personnel that is out there, if you cannot get out there, do this job, please stay out of our way. Maybe tomorrow now we'll go enter road, we'll go enter street, they will come tell me now. Then waiting happen for NSAS, we can't repeat itself again. At the end of the day, you've seen how your fellow colleagues are just wasting how much with that pension with their colleagues. What do you do for them? The children they leave behind, uncle, what will be of them? Can those children speak and say, my father was once a military personnel, and say he was so person? Now speak to go for your face. Get out, who will die, father? Willing us, will I give us? So our soldiers, you understand that you are under duress. Because even if the president, number one person of this country, right, of Nigeria, rather, number one person of Nigeria, must speak with authority. Like June 12th, his June 12th speech. I was looking at him, I was like, what is going on? It just been like picking away Papa Tell saying, go talk this thing. I was like, this is miserable. Are you telling the bandits that your grace period is coming to an end? Like I was, if you tell my papa, you say my direct papa, I for peaceful body, because the things he was saying and what he was meant to say, you know they connect. You know they connect. I've said it on church show before. I was like, you know, our children will be brought back in due time, or our children will be brought back under 48 hours. He has no mouth to say that. The ministry has not. But the AI video of the fourth AI video of when that man came out, presidency spoke under 12 hours without verification. So people will think that they know they hear us, but they hear us, they just cannot do anything. And the reason why we've gotten to this point is I don't care. I don't change protest. What they do for Lagos? Well, there no counter protest. Some people collected how much? If somebody can find out, please get us. There is counter protest on our mandate, which I found very few group of people. Don't tell me that they really meant what they said, but they collected something. So it's expensive. Let me rest here because. This problem, this pain never go around rich enough. I'm sorry to say, say they are abroad, they talk like this, but when the people can come together and speak from the bottom of their heart and their soul, even army self will see different things for our eyes. They no fit stop us. They no go even fit cock their gun self. So right now they still have people for and people against. When everybody is against the government, maybe.
1: All right. All right. Your line not too clear. Thank you. Okay. As it be like this, we'll go rest and small. I'm not this say we'll come back. But we still continue tomorrow. But Abex, shine your eye. Shine your eye. Every community, shine your eye. Shine your eye. No sleep, oh. Shine your eye. It don't read. All right, want to thank everybody who follow us and all the people who try to reach us. We know if you reach us, make on an obvious now time when they take work. We say more will continue like this, meaning say DJ Indo no come work today. Now be say now from my salary I go come out paying today in today's salary. So I beg, make him come work. Indo on the dear since. Oh yeah, General DJ Indo. What happen? Indo go play. Oh, go down.
6: 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Come up for up for a more. Give a chance, you no get break, yo.
7: It's General DJ Indo.